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I'm going to go to the house. I'm going to go to the house. I'm going to go to the house. I'm going to go to the house. I'm going to go to the house. I'm going to go to the house. I'm going to go to the house. I'm going to go to the house. I'm going to go to the house. I'm going to go to the house. I'm going to go to the house. I'm going to go to the house. I'm going to go to the house. I'm going to go to the house. I'm going to go to the house. I'm going to go to the house. I'm going to go to the house. I'm going to go to the house. I'm going to go to the house. I'm going to go to the house. I'm going to go to the house. I'm going to go to the house. I'm going to go to the house. I'm going to go to the house. I'm going to go to the house. I'm going to go to the house. I'm going to go to the house. I'm going to go to the house. I'm going to go to the house. I'm going to go to the house. I'm going to go to the house. I'm going to go to the house. I'm going to go to the house. I'm going to go to the house. I'm going to go to the house. I'm going to go to the house

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0: 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Good morning, welcome to the Rising Rock Breakfast Show. Mosana kuvula lo msakazo nomlalele lo msakazo for the very first time. Lambe kamanga Sibo Mdunge, how are you doing on a Wednesday? Creative Wednesday it is. We start to get a magic, and I hope you are right. Grand relevant, exeni, and sembuti awoko late or stuck in traffic. If you are stuck on the traffic right about now, well, we promise you we'll keep you updated in terms of with the kambaga janu ki traffic namhlanje ekseni. Mhlawumbe use estimele nje manje silele. Abona meke walala estimela kuyashuba. So make sure that you keep it locked right here so that you'll be updated. Weather ihamba kanjani namhlanje ekseni, kuyashisa kuyabanda. Yanetha liyaduma. Stick around. And this is the Rising Rock Breakfast in Nanda 88.5 FM, today's best radio. Gonna get a Pro Max. Got your boy Benny out on the side on the other side of things. Pro, good morning.
1: Don't touch that dial.
0: Ow. And then you make sure we won't get it.
1: That we should need.
0: Oh.
1: Good morning.
0: Vano, amen.
1: Oh, okay. Okay, I carry it. Good morning. Some of the RP come and I'm a pro in Lovo, but a pro max catching my venue out. See, Shalanazi. Yes, when I'm a shana, I manch.
0: Yes, we're going to be 068-764-9969. 068-764-9969. Go to
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2: 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In the morning.
0: Well, 23 minutes after 6 o'clock, Xeni Vuga Ogeze Ubangene ngoba kuthiwa ayikho inkomo yobuthongo. 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

0: I understand the Etsy Jesu Bomi by me extending them Tanja on Inanda 88.5 FM, today's best radio. Half past 6 on the dot, it's time for the news with the Silindilengiti. Let me go to corner of Vuganim Kizu Kabazela from Plaza Metro Rail. After that, with the train update, so Pila Gamazinga Okshisa Apanzina Pezulu before see Vuganawe.
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3: At the true meaning of localization, the South African Automatic Master Plan 2035 gives us a strong foundation, raising local content towards 60%, growing domestic production towards 1% of global output, doubling employment across the value chain, improving competitiveness, and deepening transformation. These are worthy ambitions, but ambitions without implementation will not transform our economy. We must therefore strengthen the entire ecosystem. That means a deeper and more capable tier 3 supplier base.
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1: 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We've also had to look at things like assets that we've had to make sure they're depleted before replacing them. And also we've had to scale back on capital expenditure and things like that. It's been quite... 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

0: am searching for the spirit of the great hearts. Man, it's the music by Jessica Kamsana, no Johnny Cake, Ingane no Baba. How beautiful is that? Man, beautiful music.
1: Oh, wow.
0: This song was released 3 months ago. And,
2: Ay, ando sa pila, no? Uban, uchesa no band.
0: I was a little bit.
2: Futhi uyirimixile undodana.
0: Oh.
2: Yeah.
0: Oh, ungenzeke.
1: Yeah.
0: Good.
1: Sebenzile
0: undodana.
1: Sebenzile undodana.
0: Yinhle into yakho undodana.
1: Mhm.
2: Abelungu labo bazizula abelungu.
0: Oh man. Okay. So the song is reimagined. So yeah.
1: Mhm.
0: So
1: yeah.
0: It is reimagined and It sounds so unique.
1: Yes.
0: Because this song, now I'm getting to be introduced to this song.
1: Mm-hmm.
0: So all thanks to Uchis.
2: Yeah.
0: Because originally this song was released back in 1987.
1: Yeah, but in the line, I mean. What I'm going to do is 88.
0: What
1: I'm going to do is 87. What I'm going to do is

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0: So, who's the Shah Mahazad?
1: Yeah,
0: I hope that's indicator.
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1: Yeah.
0: Are we even correct?
1: I watch hlala eNamibia.
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0: 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Wahlala wankinga manje uyehlezi silalela inkinga ka iPhone.
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1: thank
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1: Thank you so much.
0: We appreciate you. Makhulu kulo.
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0: At Mr. Mtunga.
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3: futhi ngiqhinile. Time for the news, 7 o'clock on the dot. Good morning. And welcome to the Rising Dog Breakfast Show. I wanted us to go straight to family meeting, but because of time, Sobuana, make sure that you do not touch that dial.
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9: Actually coming as a warning for this summer. So this is nothing. It's natural warming of the surface of the part of the Pacific Ocean. So what is expected for South Africa because of this one is obviously a hotter summer and lesser rainfall. So this is definitely going to have a significant impact on our dams and rivers, as you know, because let's say, especially in Durban, we expect a summer rainfall. So if we get less rainfall, then it's going to have a significant impact on our water. So now, the positive side of Durban at the moment is we, especially in our dam, we are in a better position, but obviously this is something that we need to be careful because this can actually this effect can actually have a very high hot temperature which can probably have a significant impact on our dam. It can obviously, you know, have a significant impact on the buffer of this particular dam. So
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2: It is very difficult to say that they are real at this stage. The court will have to look at credible evidence presented, which the state presents. The court will then have to assess the credibility and the reliability of the evidence. And we also have to remember, and I think it is important for the viewers to know, that it is not about the truthfulness of the allegations, but
0: iqembu laseMorocco eliphakathi nendawo elihamba ngephambili okhethweni lwephalamende ngenyanga edlule ezokwakha uhulumeni obambiswano namanye amaqembu amathathu. 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

friends, and you thought it's cause he loves you, but it's cause he loves how everybody else loves him. 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
1: How many drinks have you had tonight?
0: I think one.
1: Bullshit. It's like you love humiliating me in front of everyone.
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1: You stutter when you.

0: Taylor Swift. 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Beautiful music indeed. Oh man, this song says if you want to party with somebody who might know about the devil on his shoulder under his halo. Now, when the toxins take their hold, you'll rather die than let it go. I love it. Yeah, it's a beautiful song.
1: This is when you die.
0: Well, man, it's 19 minutes after 7 o'clock. As Mtoli Kuseng said, Mhlanje, who was supposed to give us a movie review. Okay, so this is what we're going to do. So, we're going to have a family meeting.
1: Yeah.
0: When this guy sends a girl up here, it's tolerless.
1: Okay. Hi, Bo.
0: And says.
1: Say up,

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1: Hey, akuzigaxa kuzigaxa negameko ezindekayo.
2: Hey,
1: you must be like this. But I want us to talk about a pro nomlalela ekhaya. I want us to talk about ikakhulukazi emsebenzini. 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
2: Mhm.
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2: Yeah.
1: Yebo noma induni la eduze kwakho.
2: Mhm.
1: Hey, zoyingizwa ukuthi yapi le nkulumo yakhe. Now. This store ikhiphe statement. Statement next body zone later. 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
2: Eh?
1: Mm.
2: Same store
1: but whose lives were taken in a horrific violence at our Eshowe store.
2: Hayi namanga.
1: Lolu daba lwenzeke on Saturday ngomhla ka 10.
2: Abasebenzi balwile esitolo la Eshowe.
1: Yes, kunodlame kuvelela kuphakade esitolo.
2: Kuna ba 5.
1: Yebo.
2: Hayi lena.
1: Now, njoba wenzeke kanjena. Ngifunda ama comments kut aw, but we said about condolences, but abantu shame RIP.
2: Mhm.
1: Bazwa shame condolences mase bathi but. You know?
2: But
1: I'll read one of the comments.
2: Where apo but kufiwe.
1: Condolences RIP to them, yeah. But this should also be a lesson to all leadership that a workplace shouldn't make one feel like they are in prison. I'm not saying people should do as they please at work, but they should feel safe and happy to be in that environment, and it takes a lot of pain for one to make that decision, which means a lot has been going on there. Basho ke manje stop baningi kabay uyabona. Abanye bade kakhulu amanye uyabona abantu bayaventa la. Abanye abantu bayaventa because uthubunye this could easily be avoided. Try and work with your workers. Learn to listen to them when they report bullying at work. Intervene if you guys need to. As you have witnessed, a lot of people are complaining about the workplace bullying. Trying and get to the bottom of it to avoid these kinds of incidents. Kona othi RIP kodwa nani niyazazi ukuthi nenzani lapho, yekani lento eniyenza kubasebenzi.
2: Yo,
1: utomunye supervisor or manager every morning must start the shift by asking our colleagues if they are all right before giving them workloads. 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
2: within 3 months, I got told the report.
0: You don't
2: mess with me, Peto. I'm too kind. In this, you have many
1: abalise. Too kind, Maganja, no, Oshawa, and Makamba.
2: In this, you have many abalise every time. In this, I have many abalise every time. Once in day, I turn in the middle of the moon. I
0: should fit the square, I have no time. What it is, we have Bukale one.
2: Kuluma nathi ku 0687649969 Thabile Khumalo uthe uvalo ekuseni uhamba with exclusive drums.

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2: They call me USHERRYOND. Baby, tell me what you wanna do with me. And that's CHRISBROWN. You ready for this? Got a call from Chris saying that he wanna do another remix. 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

0: Chris Breezy. I'm Zanano, Bryson Teela, as well as Asha. It depends. Good morning. Welcome to the Rising Rock Breakfast. 15 before 8 o'clock is your time. And it's Katika Masimiganya, Sisho Uguti, Indezo, Wednesday. Right about now, Sizong, and I give you a quiz. 068-764-9969.
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0: Right, it's 13 before we 8 o'clock. 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
1: Is that key?
2: Yes, it's clear.
1: All right. 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Mandisa, your first question. Ithini i-tagline yeNanda FM? Kuthiwa iNanda FM bani? Okay, which color is produced when all visible colors of light are reflected together rather than absorbed? What do we call an electronic message sent from one person to another over the internet? Lele esendwayo, we are a creator. We are a tumel.
0: Ka kind regards.
1: Uti kind regards. Uzu sisi abantu lapaya. Wow. Which South African female DJ is known for is known as the first lady of Afrotainment?
2: DJ Zink.
1: Okay,
0: Sedusa.
1: First lady of Afrotainment, DJ Zink. DJ Sindo lapho eMandisi.
0: Inkingi leyo. Wo zamaru.
1: Kanda Lazula. Well, we are looking at DJ Sindo, and then what do you call an electronic message sent from one person to another over the internet? Email address. And which color is produced when all visible colors of light are reflected together rather than absorbed? That one numbing with Faila. White.
0: Yeah, I white. Le colors, boom. Ngicela umbuze ngale ndlela le. Cause uthe
1: ibhalwela
0: tagline, mhlamba akazwa tagline.
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0: Oza Mandisa.
1: Mandisa. Halala. Umbuzo lo
0: yipi radio station eyaziwa ngothi today's best radio?
1: Halala, halala,
0: halala.
1: All right, Mandisa, thank you. Mandisa, Pete. I pro, it's a nigga.
0: As soon as one, not on a total loot.
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1: Sit delimnandi, my brother.
4: Yeah, we're open.
1: Umuga wa tola njuhu animpoetu. But you can do more than that, okay?
4: All right.
1: Simbiza ngani umuntu opresentayo eredweni osakaza eredweni kuthiwa uyini lo muntu?
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1: NgesiNgisi mfowethu awulisengala.
4: The radio presenter.
1: Which South African rapper is popularly known for the hit song Roll Up? Hey, they are going to Roll Up.
4: Okay,
1: we can be in the line of the rapper. Roll Up. Okay, which South African football club is nicknamed Abafana Bestyle?
4: My name is Sundown.
1: Hey, best very soon, it's fine.
0: I'm going to go to the house.
1: Basic.

0: Zalana uthi which South African Football Club is nicknamed Bafana Bastyle?
1: Remember Bastyle.
0: Bafana Bastyle. Remember the Sundowns? Which South African rapper
1: is right,
0: popularly known for the hit song Roll Up MT? And then what do you call a person who presents a radio show? A radio presenter, no me radio DJ. Now congratulations.
2: Shuthi nginto elahliwe ngisehluleke.
3: No, you're not. You are the winner.
2: You are the winner. Kunkulunkulu uyi winner.
3: Awu wena.
2: Sonke kunkulunkulu sama winner.
3: Wena.
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2: 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U04. Oh, thank you so much, Bandisa. 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Kusina, I know ukuthi nawe khona okwenzayo la ku music industry now busy. You're out and about. Ubusy ngani ku music industry and abantu abakulandelayo bangakuthola kanjani?
4: Okay. 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TikTok is Monday, Sunday, when Uma calls, when you're familiar and you're at the it's 074-025-1890. The number is
3: 074-025-1890. All right. Yeah. Ingoma ke ofisa siphume ngayo WhatsApp. Ingoma yakho ofisa siphume ngama study show.
0: All right, thank you. So tell me, this we are now excited, some boy too. Hey, I can go my way. Lala, mouth through the excess.
3: Among us,
5: but
0: Lala,
5: The more we have in you, Lana, the more we promote you. Same time.
0: Right, thank you so much, Sithe Limnandi. We appreciate you.
3: Thank you, Mandisa.
0: Abantu bakulandela kanjani?
5: Again?
0: Abantu bakulandela kanjani enkundleni zokuxhumana?
5: Oh, ku Facebook uSithe Limnandi SA, ku TikTok uhambo sefetcha uSithe Limnandi. 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
0: And it is 13 minutes after 6. 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

0: Masana kuvuleka lo msakazo nomlaleli lo msakazo for the very first time
1: from 6 to 9 a.m.
0: Well, come along, this bomb Junge, and I am not riding solo as usual because the whole cabinet is in the building.
1: Boom Junge. From 6 to 9 a.m. in the morning. In the morning. Izindaba zinanda 88.4 FM. 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
5: I'd like to express our condolences to the family who have a loss of life because in these instances the political party in this case, the ANC, they were from the memorial service from a school. In other words, they are on the process of grieving. While coming back in this street where we are, they met across this vehicle which is a Staria, and confrontation ensued. As I say, issue of tolerance, it is a problem among the community, and ultimately the shooting in Suat which obviously emanated from this particular stereo, and out of that shooting those people who were grieving had 5 people who were shot at and instantly 2 people died.
2: Upapaliyo utholakale ke nomdlavuza wamaphaphu ngemomva.

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1: 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Are you sure, Price? Because that's not just a swam. Got the servants when the company says, why are you going to come part? You my boot to Sabasaras and under the way, Philly Chiba and Business Latimo. Bye.
0: Sabacos is sweet. History is a thing. I call it history since I listen when a video a corner. If it is when the if it ends good to web thing, I call it because Luamon to Luana. 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Like, honestly, I always feel bad and I always feel sad mangibona whether a supervisor or a manager or a team leader or a CEO, a boss, big-headed. 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Now I'm talking about abaphathi bekampani in general. I'm talking about abaphathi bama business in general, ama leaders and stuff like that. So if you are misleading,

0: your team, or maybe, so to say, for the lack of a better word, maybe if you are being too hard as a team leader or as Induna, as a manager, as a mqashi or a boss, that is a kind of, I am afraid you could guzo melutuz nugama kwapa and then think about the future. 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You might not see it now, maybe not tomorrow, but how about in 10 years time? 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So to avoid this day fana nalezo, I think ukuthi that is why mina la ngisebenza khona ngathi mina pro I approached iboss yasemsebenzini,
1: yeah,
0: ukuthi ngisacela ukuthi i organize ama workshop, ama team leader, area managers, managers, supervisors, nama QC quality controllers and stuff like that. 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
5: the mission accomplished I think it's for the people here was probably more easy to understand how was difficult to play because of the wind. It's not a complaint. We don't control the wind. It's just a statement how the both teams had difficulties to establish as the game that we wanted. But our main focus was obviously as coaches that the boys could, after what we played for in the previous match, the final at MTN 8, obviously to settle down, to come on this match and have a very serious approach from the first minutes, trying to change obviously the mindset, something we worked as soon as we woke up on the following day of that final. And there was obviously an important work on the boys so that we
4: kantike uma siqhubeka uJomo noma ke uJomo Gumede yena ke obe khuluma egameni lomqeqeshi wayo futhi ke Richards Bay ongu noma ke kunezinsolo zokuthi ke amaphepha akamvumeli ukuthi asebenze khona la 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

0: It is the music by Lady Zamar, and it's called First Class. I'm Sarah Zeninanda, 88.4 FM, today's best radio. We are about to bounce, 12 minutes before 9 o'clock is your time. And we do have tomatoes. Yeah.
1: Tomatoes?
0: My pig one. My wing wing.
1: My wing wing is in the
0: All right, is I suppose. Also, good luck to my matriculants, because Sugles Billy, Ekpalin, Tem would come back.
1: We love you.
0: Right, my pigwana.
2: No,
0: my headlines
2: of
0: Kamanga
2: Gorala will start to say, the Fundelo Mapana Stobutim Zinian and the Shama Piatis, and I de Martini, San Bonam. A Valente Baker's a chip subat and gave up in the Bible, Bay support E. Mamelo to Santans in Jobbing a Fun, Kepnella, E. Kesa chips in the MTN 8. Bati Bona, Lipella Bavesha and Nelly, Orlando Pirates, equal a lot of the girl, Mamelo to Santans, a lot of the girl, Kesa chips. Bati never pin the Bible, then maybe more goods of a Fun, which Kepnella Paga, a Fun, which Kepula Paga to lend it. The cookers are a pencil.
0: All righty, my pigo and a sleplan in there. Sleplan in there. Ingan, it's a sleplan in there.
1: Young,
0: that's a little gable, so shrugged.
1: I say, so nip and jerk a cool soon parrot.
0: What's your mother? What's your mother? Is it 2 years ago?
1: No, man.
0: I'm
1: going to lalel.
0: Kabagit. Nano got in that telling cool gablin. So it may cool me like a baggage is a cool me.
1: Sim can't you green? My hanging a lalel in that telling.

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1: all right and we are about to bounce but not so yet
0: yeah
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0: 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So sophuma ngomake. 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
1: Oh yeah.
0: Yeah, wonderful.
1: So we need to do that.
0: Sithi izindlela.
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1: 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Andisho nini?
0: Zilungile. Zipheme.
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0: Okay. I don't think it is a tunnel. I don't think it's a tunnel.
1: So
0: ke izindlela zakhe zilungile. Mr. Ngongoma, good morning.
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0: Ayizazi ukuthi asikwazi kuphuma singamfonela ngumgcwa.
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2: 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Inanda FM, ngiyabonga kakhulu guys. Thank you so much.
0: Uyaphila my brother.
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3: And they run through the four projects and each of them they're different, but when they pull together, they contribute to biodiversity conservation in this area. We're very proud of Isimangaliso Wetland Park because it's one of the first declared wetland parks in the country, and also it's a World Heritage Site. So we have to do everything to protect this World Heritage Site and not lose its status.
1: Kana manjalo umphathi komkhulu isimangaliso Wetlands Park usibusiso bukhosini uthi lezinhlelo ke zingcenye kemizamo yokuphendula kwizikhalo zomphakathi ikakhulukazi kubalimi abathinteka ngenxa yazi isikhukhula ngokulungiswa kabusha ichweba echazuzwakale kanje.
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5: I think certainly for, you know, any victim, especially them watching the trial or the proceedings, I think must be extremely stressful.

0: of course, probably provokes a great deal of anxiety and fear. And I think that would be based on the fact that they are wondering what the actual outcome is going to be. And in all likelihood, the outcome that they are probably seeking is for him to probably not be granted bail, because we've seen from his behavior, from the evidence through those recordings, etc., we could clearly see that Chadrack Sibiya has the potential to interfere with witnesses. And that for me sounds like, you know, an issue that the victim.
1: Papa Leo utholakaleke nomdlavuzo wamaphaphu ngemumva ukuba kodokotela abahlinzayo bekhipheke ingxenye yephaphu lakhe lengakwesokudla izolo okuwuphawu lokuhloka kokukhulu kwempilo yakhe. 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
8: 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I-vibe yethu.
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another beautiful day that the Lord has made. 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
2: We also encourage residents to recycle their waste. I know a lot of people complain about job opportunities and waste as well. We can be able to generate income out of waste material. So we do encourage residents to make sure that they recycle their waste and even start their buyback centers. We've got beautiful stories that we can share of some of people that started as waste pickers. You'll know the waste pickers, those individuals that will go out looking for the recyclables, opening the black bags, taking the recyclables. Some start from that level. If you talk to them now, they are operating buyback centers where it is allowed for anyone to come and drop their recyclables and they can give you cash in exchange of that waste that you've brought in.
1: Asilabeleke phambili soludabo luthwe yi-candidate le-DA lesikhundla sokuba ikhansela-ke le-ward e-Buffalo City u-Anathi Majeke ukuthi-ke abasebenzi bohlelo lwe-EPWP kuleli dolobha basetshenziswa-ke njengethuluzi lezepolitiki futhi benziwa-ke ukuba-ke benze imisebenzi kehlukile kuleyo-ke kulethwa kwezinsizakalo abaqashelwe-ke zona echazubeke kanje.
3: You'll find we'll buy a lot of new cars every single financial year. The cars either are stripped or they become non-operational and we end up having to lease vehicles from another service provider. And with that, BCM ends up also having to outsource the workers who are driving those cars. So our cars become redundant and the current staff force that we have to be doing this job are also redundant as a result. And then the other biggest driver that you have here is the EPWP being used as a political tool. Because in most instances, people are hired as EPWP workers to do street cleaning, refuse collection and everything else, but they are hired politically and they are not doing the job that they're meant to be doing.
1: UNgqongqoshe we-Artificial Intelligence e-United Kingdom uKhanikshya xwayise ngokuthi-ke kungenzeka kakhulu noma ukuthi kungenza kakhulu-ke noma kungagwemeki ukuthi uhlelo lwe-AI oluzimele lwephuleka izivikelo-ke ezibalulekile zezwe emkhakheni-ke we-cyber. 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
1: 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Echaza uzwakaleka nje.
3: The decision to make the payment date lies squarely with the Department of National Treasury. We have written to them because we have picked up that the 4th of November was declared a public holiday for those who want to vote. So we do not necessarily want a SASSA payment to clash the voting date. Hence we wrote to the National Treasury, and within very soon we will get a date confirmed by National Treasury, and then we'll then be able to communicate that to the public and to the beneficiaries of social grants in particular. Beneficiaries of social grants would then access their grants with their cards. It operates with all the available platforms like the banks and the retailers.
1: Ungqongqoshe Artificial Intelligence e-United Kingdom uKhanishna Rayanan noma ke Nayaran sexwayise ngokuthi-ke kungenzeka kakhulu noma-ke kungagwemeki ukuthi uhlelo lwe-AI oluzimele-ke lwephule izivikelo ezibalulekile zezwe emkhakheni-ke we-cyber. 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
3: What pushes us to this initiative was that we see that when our patients come to us as traditional healers, we find that when the patient is really sick, we find that the sit like lie down, we don't have beds, we don't have places where we can like give them proper bedding and all those type of things. So the reason why we want the hospital, we want them to have a cleaner way and as special as like the Western hospitals, but not too much of the Western, but for the patients to get healing well and be treated in a good. We are looking to have other medical and herbs from other African countries because we can merge and help each other.

0: other different kinds of medicine and how it can help a different kind of patient.
1: Emumva kokwethula ngokusemthethweni kwengqongqothela kezimoto eThekwini, uNdona Nkulu wesifundayisa KwaZulu-Natal uMnumzane uThamsanqa Ntuli uthi igiya-ke ekuhanjwa-ke ngalo kwenza-ke kungangabazekeki ukuthi kela kuleli lincintisana-ke namazwe komhlaba. 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
2: We must be honest with ourselves. Our country does not compete only with other African countries. We compete with Mexico, Thailand, India, China, Morocco, and Eastern Europe. And increasingly, we compete for every investment decision against countries moving aggressively into electric vehicles, batteries, automation, and artificial intelligence. And I believe that the solution being shared ought to be profiled amongst our communities so that people who are really struggling now to have their vehicles traveling from one point to the next due to the fuel cost will realize a solution.
1: Ikhosathu iphetha-ke ngqungquthela-ke yayo kazwelonke Kempton Park namuhla. 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
3: This is the nature of democracy at its best, displaying its best here. Contestation is something that you can avoid, but we try by all means that at least we come to this conference understanding one another, what do we want. Because this is not about leadership, it's about resolution that we are going to take, and after taking those resolutions, who are the best candidates that can take those resolutions forward. Hence the contestation then to say we are resolving now, we are voting, then those resolutions will be taken by those candidates that are going to be elected. Yeah.
1: Angiphethe lezi ndaba ngodaba oluthi kamazwe angu-165 ike aqalise umuthi ogomela-ke i-human epalomivirus, kusho ku-Anthony Scott ongohlalo kwe-WHO. 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
0: And now, ladies and gentlemen, today's best entertainment continues on today's best radio, Inahanda 88.4 FM. 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

0: Queen Latifah, Utige, it's alright to go home, Sagazwa Queen, and 88.4 FM. Today is the best radio, 12 minutes past 11 o'clock. So we are a little look in a little log, a sosa winner, and I'm trying to last city corner, Ikaya Lamatigo Creative Wednesday, you're not in under 88.4 FM. Today's best radio, Saskin and Anganjani, we on a first chair to last city corner zone, Lengo Loazi, Sakon and Anganjano Pasta Congolo, a sugasina in Jaloge, Gosiami, also winning, and I'm trying to O'Connor, 46 Opega. 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
1: 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It's time for the news headlines with uMangidi.
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2: 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Uhlokokhozi. 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

0: Kamala ke uzonke uthike Richard kuomsakazo inanda 88.4 FM today's best radio 30 minutes wethu wokugcina ohlelo sekhophasi ya 12 o'clock na kanjani ngo 12 o'clock kuya ku 3 uzobe khona uThulanzonje 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

0: 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So babili like us ngamadoda umehluko wokuthi the one man has the womb, which is called a woman, and the other man has no womb. The man who has no womb, I mean the other no. Kuno man on a belletto. 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
3: So we identified a while back already that one of the challenges our schools face is water leaks. I haven't visited a school in the last 2.5 years as MEC where there are not leaks at that school. But the Department for Education, who gets the budget for maintenance, are really struggling financially, and we know they can't go out and just give us the money as the Department of Public Works to go fix all these leaks. So we said, how can we find a solution? At the same time, we had meetings with various TVET colleges to see how we can also partner with TVET colleges, and they told us they have lots of final year students that need practical experience, but they struggle to get that experience. So we said if we combine these issues and come with a solution, it's a win for everybody. So we partnered with the private sector, in this case with Enterprise Lembe, and they said they will help us to get the materials so we don't have to spend that money for the materials. We bring these students from TVET colleges, our plumbers in the department will do the supervision.
1: Asihlabeleke phambili sithole udaba oluthi kumziyanda Nhlekiso we-EFF kumasipala wase-Buffalo City uthi leli qembu ke lizothuthukisa izimboni liqede kuhlelo lwamathenda futhi libuyiseleke imisebenzi ngaphansi kamasipala uma ke lingaseke likhethwe ekubuseni ke wona lo masipala. Echaza uzwakale kanje.
4: Most of young people of Duncan Village, they are not working. And we are going to abolish tenders so that we can be able to create a jobs for our people. We are going to industrialize. Because if you see, when you come from King Williamstown to Mdantsane in Fort Jackson, there were factories there. Those factories are no longer working. That means that our people are not working. Young people are up and down here doing nothing because there are no proper programs that talk to the young people of Duncan Village. So we are going to industrialize. We are going to have programs that talk to the needs of young people. There is a lot of money in Buffalo City. Buffalo City is about 12.2 billion, and there are grants that are coming to Buffalo City.
1: Amazwe angu-165 aqalise kumotho ogomela ke i-HPW noma HPA. 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
5: 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Ngeminye imininingwane shayela u 031-510-9700 noma u 031-510-9706. So putuma. 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

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Ngikubingelele ngikwamukele kumhlaka 14 ka-October 2026. Yeah, on the lunchtime fix. Queen 3 Choice ukhanywa kamakhathini. Yep, I am your host nginawe all the way till 3 o'clock. Namhlanje mini sisho kanjalo bafethu sijabula lunchtime fix on Creative Wednesday. Well, okay, the time 15 minutes after 12. 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Nice to see and Telemann ethi nje come over 2.0. 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How you doing?

And I need 23 minutes after 12 o'clock. I'm sorry, I'm not going to 88.5 family. Like, Namsanje, I know, I'm Kondile. What's in the pool? I behave, I always behave. And I'm going to behave and I'm going to heal. But I'm going to learn to eat. I'm going to heal. Well, the news at 12:30 is a busy corner. And then after that, this is a an artist. I know, so we've got some now. So, last second, hi, welcome about Usuglakolo Hambeganjani, Petaganjani, what are we having for lunch or whatever that is going on, Jay? Yeah, but again, locals is Octata postpone after one. Last is Okuluma corner. Well, and there's one that Janga Manje, since Okuluma the artist, which is Deborah McKay, or we're going to bring Miss Kulumina Lapana 22:00, but gay, we are going to swap in Yama rehearsals. Yes, yes, Sebenza, artist, Gusha Kono to Mutima Sebenza, a Gumedubakon is dangerous. So since a Sebenza, so let's cut the lessons from Tolanga, so season Sebenza now. And then we're going to have those slow jams after 1:00. And then after that, mina now we're going through. We're going to send now in Dagama. And then 068-764-9969. So can I VIP and Bona or Lapano WhatsApp? Now you can do the same. And then after 2:00, Lila Sebesis Kuluma Konage, one of the visionary, Miss Delisi number, who just hosted. 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
2: Most of young people of Tankwini village, they are not working. And we are going to a police tender so that we can be able to create jobs for our people. We are going to industrialize. Because if you see, when you come from King Williamstown to Mdanzane in Port Jackson, there were factories there. Those factories are no longer working. That means that our people are not working. Young people are up and down here doing nothing because there are no proper programs that talk to the young people of Tankwini village. So we're going to industrialize. We're going to have programs that talk to the needs of young people. There is a lot of money in Buffalo City. Buffalo City is about 12.2 billion. And there are grants that are coming to Buffalo City.
1: Nakuba ithathwa njengomuntu okhaphelokoza kwabo isikhulu kesezempi yase-Uganda isithathwa-ke njengeqhawe ngabaningi usevezeka izithombe ezingakaze-ke zibone ngaphambilini zindawo yokuboshwa-ke imfihlo lapho-ke ethi khona izimbangi zombusazwe zalelizwe-ke isempumalanga i-Afrika-ke libuswa ngumengameli u-Yoweri Museveni eneminyaka ngufuthi ubudala futhi-ke baningi-ke abalifisayo. 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

0: Alright, sometimes on a Canada 88.4 FM. Obvious. I want to be obvious. It's obvious. See. Okay, that is Kayla featuring Kayla featuring Kayla. Right, and then before that one, it was K.O. Dania Dev and Scott Mapuma. 15 minutes before 1 o'clock, I'm going to talk to you at 8.5 FM, 14 October 2026. It is the lunchtime fix with Queen Rejoice on Creative Wednesday. All right, I'm going to be 10. I know what to be 10. I'm going to be 10. I'm going to be 10. I'm going to be 10. I'm going My VIP, ngikwena ngqo ke njengamanje. Leya kwathi sibesobonana after half past, ayisasebenzi lokho ngempela ke njengamanje. So, yes, I am on your voice note right now, 0687649969, 0687649969. Bengithe ngicane ngamukela ku lunch time fix namhlanje. All nje for today as I'm in for yena ukuthola ndokazona. And then after that, we still have our slow jams emva kwezindaba zika 1 o'clock. 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So as well as Lord James, which is the EPK Shai Ding Dong, when Shai Double D. After that, we are going to have the interview. Yes. We do Deborah McKay interview so and after that, after 2 o'clock, we are also going to have the interview with Ulihle Waganamba. And I know hlelo lihamba kanjalo namhlanje. 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What is happening, guys? What is happening? 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

0: it's where you are. By Zex Bantwini featuring it's Zulan Mahola and Zex Bantwini where you are. It's actually 7 minutes before you nage 1 o'clock a mini. I'm sorry, I'm not going to 88.4 FM. I'm still in the lunchtime fix. Again, yela am going to get it's in the Sibongo, Sandy, and Somosa, Glazivungo Vungo. 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Yeah, I'm afraid to shoot his spread of Babaza. 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
3: It is very disturbing. We are here today because we as an organization that works with gender-based violence are actually disturbed and we are horrified by what has been happening in the school. So apparently

0: learners have told us these incidences have been going on for years in this particular school. And there are also children that went into the same school previously that are outside of the school now that were also forced to have sex with the same teacher in this particular school. But the 11 children that have come forward and reported to Lifeline and requested counseling services have reported that some of them are forced to have a relationship, a sexual relationship with this particular teacher. Some of them have escaped while the teacher will go home, fetch them, pretending to take them for early classes.
1: Asilabeleke phambili soludaba luthi njengoba abafundi bakulo lonke laseMpumalanga Kapa belungiselela izivinyo zabo zokuphela kunyaka imizamo kiyaqinisa yonciphisa ukuphuzo koludaka nayo kubantwana 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
2: Yeah, let me take this time to wish the class of 2026 everything of the best as they embark on their examination. I think as a country we've managed to sweep under the carpet for a very long time the issue of underage drinking. The liquor trader has every responsibility to ensure that those that are under the age of 18 do not find themselves with alcohol that have been purchased from the establishment. However, as we have seen, that the responsibility doesn't only lie squarely with the liquor traders, but also community at large, because some of these teenagers that are not of the right age to acquire alcohol are able to send those that are old enough to buy alcohol, and for them having access to alcohol then becomes an issue that we are trying to address. And we want to commend very strongly the CEO of the Eastern Cape Liquor Board, Dr. Mbuli Makala, the work that her and her team have done in ensuring that the issue of underage drinking is addressed in the Eastern Cape.
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0: Mata Mia, I hope this time is love. Half past 1, Skati Sishiranjalo. Well, before Tamiya, Sitole Ucho, I wanna know, Satola Ushantemo, et in my life, Satola Boys to Men, 4 Seasons of Loneliness. When I go walk, we should go see which one, Ekshaya Double D, Ekshaya Ding Dong, I'm trying one of the slow jams, a lunchtime fix. Let's take a breather, then it's Yabuya. Last about an interview with Deborah McKay. Oh, so much of a new set lines. Oh, so you should do some grass long, same page.
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Msazi wakho nanda 88.5 FM on Lunchtime Fix, the 14th of October 2025. No, with the Queen to Choice, the last Katuza, Langamavus, or with Singer, I choose you. Well, you get a fetch, you don't get a chalago with Singer, and man just sell up on a Yoniko Sazano, Deborah McKay. Oh, yes, so good project here, so Kulumangayo, Gungetal, and Jacona Manja, and Sungetal, a corner manja. I guess Palace before singing again, as was just Sanbona, and that's Hazel and Uncle Sinners. So this is her. This is Deborah McKay. I really do.

0: Yabona bafethu ngeke. 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Beautiful music, beautiful stuff. Yangizwa nami uma sengena sengikhuluma ukuthi my voice isiqoqekile, isishayela phansi. 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
0: Oh, Nkosi yami, you know what? 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I was like, hey, we dude, yazi ngikho kanjani kwimoto yesiNgisi.
1: Okay.
0: Yes.
1: Now, Deborah McKay is a South African jazz and gospel artist who has ventured on different genres to just explore i-talent umuntu analo. 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So I'm able to come up with a jazz album which is gospel and whatever. So yeah, I'm a versatile artist. But besides that, uDeborah McKay, the real name, which is Dr. Samukele Khumalo Dludla, I am a filmmaker. I'm a producer, a director, and also I compose, and also I'm a gender practitioner. Ngokuvuka ekuseni, ngokufunda. Yes, I have a PhD, but ngokomsebenzi ke ku music ke yes, and uDeborah McKay. Yes, ngikhamukaphi ekhaya kukwaNongoma, ngihlala eThekwini, ngesakhamuzi saseThekwini, ngikhokhela ama-rate.
0: Come on now, usumenjene izinto ezingakuwedwa.
1: Yes.
0: And on top of it all, umuntu wasifazane. Ngicela ukusho lot, and then with the title bafethu ithi DR. Come on.
1: Ngiyathanda nje ukuthi ngifane nani lokho nje ngibo Deborah McKay. 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
0: 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Oh my God. Now khona ke as a South African ukhokha amarate ukhokhela SARS.
1: Yes.
0: 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I'm like, okay, what? 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
1: Okay. This is my new single that has been dropped currently, going on most of the airwaves. And ngicela ukuthi abalaleli engibathanda. 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We are bringing world class music.

0: music with the world-class musicians and artists. I've worked with abantu who have produced or worked with along ama legends anjengobaba ulona uGrahu. I've worked with abantu abaproduce abantu abasebenze nobaba uDokotela Umbongeni Ngema ubaba uKayfas nabanye. So you can expect the quality of music that that I produce and we produce. And also I have my own journey with music, which is more of an influence of jazz, the blues, and also the R&B. So I aspire to people like Abu Aretha Franklin, about Gladys Knight, and other artists which are quite prominent, Amanya Apeshe. So if you come to my show, especially in a show, It's one of the songs which are really doing well on radio. And right now, nginamanye ama influences in Sakazi, amaculo engizobe ngwakhula lapha uAretha Franklin, End of the Road, Ain't No Way. 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If you know you know. 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That I can assure you. Nanokuthi-ke ukhumbule uma kuthi mina ngiwu-film maker, yonke into yami visual. So this is one show, you're gonna be seeing visual, you're gonna be seeing people acting, you're gonna be feeling the presence of an international feeling, because the international concert, see later like in a playhouse. So kunjalo. But the music kwamo khona, ukhona online, ukhona wonke ama digital platforms. And please ngicela ningifollowisha, ngikhona kuzo zonke indawo, especially Facebook. 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
1: 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Uthe Friday, ku-Friday sikhuluma ngawo.
0: Friday lo next week, ngu-Friday
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0: 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But besides that, I do a lot of gospel music. I've been nominated at Ghana, as I said. I also am exposed to international music. One of my memorable times that I've had was to go and perform at Atlanta, where I performed with the Grammy winner, Howard Hewitt.
1: Mm-hmm.
0: So you can imagine, Ubuti, he

0: engizoninika yona. 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
1: Yes,
0: so
1: yes.
0: I've got people who love my taste, who understand the music. Uma uthanda umusic obunandi, yabo lo ohlala ngabo 4, ulalele, ulale ngeSunday, ulale, that is the music. So koka makeng akho Friday wethu phezulu phakathi eThekwini ePlayhouse.
1: Nazia, ayi ke yabona usuvele nje angisakubuza lutho mina kusasa. 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Friday ke nabanye ke the 23rd of October shithi indaba ise Playhouse.
0: Next week Friday. Next week wonke umuntu nje Playhouse yeke phela ungalifona.
1: Uzobonga
0: 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I've got the featured artists for Chase who are coming. I've got featured artists from Joburg who are going to be part of this. We have a big, big, massive a team of a band. And
1: yes.
0: With my violinist laphana kumnandi kube abantu bayizama ka choreograph.
1: If you know, you know.
0: If you know, you know. And if you know, you know.
1: If you know,
0: make
1: you know.
0: Sure uthole ithi awukuyeke nje ukuhamba uyo lapha necine lapho yohlala othofozelwe yoba yiDIP kumusele lapha uzobuhleli phambili ukubuka ubuka into eAP ekhala kahle hayi indaba okuya lapha eyocinana akuyitshele nje siyazi ukuthini ake ngiyirole nabangani bami ngo 150 or 251 or 400
1: sayo
0: lapha ngifuna by the way we are doing a live recording by the
1: yes.
0: way so ke umufike lapho uzorecord uzohlezi ukhona
1: Thank you so much, love. I can't wait for the show, and I can't wait for more crafters of Kamuga Good Deborah Mackay.
0: Definitely, we are connected the line about December.
1: Nazia.
0: We are already working on it.
1: Oh, lovely stuff. Among us, Kazisela for Tumania, we see Facebook is already says it's for the Deborah Mackay. Go corner, Lagoon in the
0: TikTok, and get on Facebook, and so I love TikTok, and so I go Instagram. There's a thing in the way I engage the long as this will be writing and this is.
1: One of us understand that.
0: And I love my country.
1: Oh. Lovely.
0: I'm very patriotic to my country.
1: Yes.
0: My country comes number one. I'm one of the artists who have been very publicly vocal about things as in Zanzibar.
1: Yes.
0: So
1: yeah.
0: I want you to come and support me because I also love the country and I love you.
1: I love the fact that you go to Sebenzile International and other countries. We understand that you go to Greek search and Zweranchani and Namanya Mazwe. Sending a feeling.
0: Rongi, Umanga, Besi, Sisi Sama, Atiti Singal, Sebenzi, Tuba, Lokuluma, yes, in this Tindi country.
1: Lovely.
0: So it's very, very important. No manga, Mina no mabangang in the mabangang, Bajan, Bayangi, Bang, Bangi, Bang nominated Bangaza, Yang Bajan, no man nominated, look at that. It was a position. To eat it. Country to comes first. So
1: yes.
0: We love our country. We love to be South African and we want South African to thrive.
1: Thank you so much, my love. You are one of them, 23 manje.
0: Thank you.
1: That is at Deborah Mackay. In fact, I'm going to tell you that I'm going to show you the show. I'm going to show you sing along. I'm going to show you the first man. I'm going to show you the first man. I'm going to show you. Bye bye.
0: Bye bye.
1: Hey, I'm going to show you the night. I'm going to show you the last night. Yes, bye bye. I really do. Deborah Mackay.

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2: GBV, it's a problem in our country currently, and there is a high prevalence of domestic violence, sexual assault and child abuse. And as well, our organization is currently dealing with survivors, or let me say, survivors of GBV that are being stigmatized and which prevents survivors from seeking help. Currently, the statistics that was released by the Namibian police in August this year, GBV statistics are currently standing at 18,500. And these cases are actually high. They are actually being underreported due to the stigma, the fear and cultural silence that community members are. And if you look at this statistic currently, Comas is one of the regions that are currently topping in terms of GBV, and then with the old regions, Ohangwena, Omusati.
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4: Kingdom Mandate with Major Prophet DK Smear umatawuzeni yazisa abalaleli kanye nabalandeli basembusweni ukuthi umprofeti usengene ngomgqibelo ekuseni kusengo 2-3 ekuseni, bese kuthi ngesonto angene ngo-4-5 ekuseni. 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

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Ricky said it best, he's not dying. Goins coming with the problems, piling. Yeah. And we just do our best, we just keep trying. 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

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Everyone that got me to this point get their props, nigga. 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First time at the crib, be like, welcome, this is my dish. My studio and my pool, yeah, my dish.

0: 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All they want to the world was a flop and we all know it. All they want to the world whacking this shit and we all know it. Your ego, it took over. 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
1: 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Okay, ntambama. It's actually ntambama. I'm sorry, I'm 88.5. I'm on 14 October 2026. We're here again with Queen Rejoice. 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Tulani, Wagwazondi. 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
1: Okay. Oh, all right. So for more information, bakuthola phi as iWinmif as ulihle number as well.
0: For more information, bangithola ku 0695914037. 0695914037. Noma bang-email idagrant.
1: Okay. TM.
0: Yeah.
1: Okay, TM. Alright, it's Dagrant TM.
0: Yes.
1: At gmail.com.
0: Yes.
1: Alright.
0: Yes.
1: Alright. Alright. Are you allowed ukusho emoyeni ama productions osebenzisana nawo noma cha?
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1: 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That's the number kumele ukuthi uthinte or better i-email thegrantstm@gmail.com. 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
1: Okay. 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

0: Baba Fethu, I have to do this. 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Pick up to Little Number, pick up to the team. This one deserves a horn. 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
1: Thank you, siyabonga kakhulu.
0: Thank you, bye.
1: Bye.
0: All right. The number we are not going to, in case you've missed it, it's 069-591-4037. 069-591-4037. Email, it's thegrants, thegrants, grance, @gmail.com. 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But the email is also tm@gmail.com. 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

0: Yeah, injalo. 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Ziti nge likama nge LSB. 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Umhlaka 14 October 2026. 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I am going to remind you of the songs eswatholile vele mangabe sesibuya. But for now let's go to Summer Jobe with News Headlines.
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Umsaka Zwelonke at 8.4 FM. Hey, it's cut 22 minutes before 3 o'clock. Kumhlaka 14 October 2026. Hey, no face. That's it. What's my name? That was Shekina, Brendan Dudu, and first off, that's my baby. Oh, my baby. Let me remind you of the slow jams that I sit now and I'm on the lunchtime fix. Before I show you my voice not to work, now just call it. It is a boys to men, a four seasons of loneliness. Okay. In my

0: Samia, I hope this time is love. Zimiganjalo ke bafethu, number one, Boys to Men, Four Seasons of Loneliness. Number two, Shantemo in My Life. Number three, Joe, I Wanna Know. And the fourth one was Tamia, I Hope This Time Is Love. Iyiphi wena ekushaya double D, yakushaya ding don, yakuhlama, yakuthi akukhumbuza. 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So for the summer's love is standard I'm nine. The time about you. So what do you mean, Mususati? Ntagwe, it's a standard song. As in a combo.
1: Yeah, ma'am.
0: Yeah.
1: Okay.
0: Right.
1: Kissing a happy birthday year and gas of the Zingom. I am Nandi Zonk in Kosaza. So you have a shame or so humble, and I'm so shy all of this heart. God, I send a warning, Kosaza.
0: Nazo.
1: Amen.
0: Amen. Happy, happy, happy birthday, Mrs. Longane. The tattooing gomas are fuck when I'm on my slam beside my fate. I have a look at the shadow. The others was in clubs of single muses happy and Sasha sang a metro and Sasha sang in the missing funoglale. Look at Jelly. Happy birthday, Mrs. Happy birthday.
2: Oh, the best mellow queen ring, Rani. I think it's a little company. Yeah, it's too many lingua, which was the last one. The lunch time. Dango.
0: Dango. Four seasons of loneliness. You don't have an arrest or blessing. I'm sure Luto. You're a fair to eat. Cousin John, is there trouble with them? Jolo. Or what a palace coming in Gomez in Nanga, naming your pap. Hey, now, clean rejoice, oh, your pap. Naming your pap, and my man and guys will see why in Shanganisa Majim told the name Gomez in Nano, being Gomalese, some slow chaps, a bezel four, a bezel enjoying always, and you would see she would see Epic Shabbat double D, exciting dong out of the four. Pale as you don't have a science, it wasn't me now, Jolo, Unganga, clean rejoice, or sometimes he has it. Hey, Roberto. 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Oh, Nanga. All right, it's in it, Tamati, not Tamia, not Tamati, by pulling together, and Django Pumba, not Timon. Tamia and Tamati by pulling together and then Pumba no Timon. I love it. That's when I got to you. No, Gabon is to talk with you. Go for tea, no, and your poem, poetic and tone somewhere, somehow. Tamia, she's so humble. Tamia, among Pega, I hope this time is love. The machine doesn't Tamia and Tamati by pulling together and jingle. This is something I'm going to use. Tamat. They seven the salent the quite a language seven sacon. So keep a little gamma Tamia, keep a little Tamati, Angaz Ucano or Rejoice. 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
1: Hey, bangiphake manje. 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Hey, it's not a pick up. Kodwa kona I'm going to use this line ukusalayo. Thank you, Tamati. Tomorrow day promises. The time is 16 minutes before 3 o'clock. Usongangitshela nawe uthi ngibo. Yeah, sakhona iminithi eli-1 usho ukuthi ke which one shy double D before I go.

Alright, okay. We start to sell up on a game, but it's China Sky, but I've got a love on the Tamara Day promises. This cut is 8 minutes. Rather 7 minutes before you know, panage 3 o'clock before Canon in Osfundo with the Lakshin Drive. Yeah, baby, shogun jalo kulesi sikhathi okusho khona ukuthi mangabe sekumi kanje mina sekwisikhathi sokuthi ngicishe ngivalelise ngizosho my goodbyes. 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Angithi niyazi nani ukuthi iwestel lahlone. Okay, this is the idea came with the Sipho Shays, coach Wami of Sipho's Body Fitness, who says in Rejoice, Mfwethu, this summer fun walk. So, yenzekake, we are going to have a summer fun walk. Ngomhlaka 17, the Saturday, esiyakona. The fun walk isuka kuphi? Isuka eDube Village Mall. Iya eMoses Mabhida. It's about 4 hours walk. 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We are just walking. 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It's a free entry. For more information, you can contact 081-584-2822. 081-584-2822. 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Yeah.

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2: I asked for us to leave at a certain time because our routine was at just before a show. We have to at least, you know, get some time to relax, recuperate, freshen up so that we can go to the show nice and fresh. Okay, now when it was time to leave, we all stood up. Obviously, we left walking through the passage level by Wish. And then AKA was in front with Tibbs. I was running in with Tibbs. We were side by side running in. And then he just fell onto the ground. And then that's when I realized that he had gotten shot. When I realized that he got shot, that's when I started looking around to find out where AKA was. Because at that moment, I thought he also ran inside with us.
1: Imeya kumasipala waseNdwedwe uKhansela Semfeka usenxuse ukuthi kube nokuthula kulokhetho lohulumeni basekhaya olizayo abantu babekezelelane bese ke bephoma ngobuningi babo. 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
4: Anxiety is what I feel every day ever since the case commenced. This is based on the knowledge that the DCBI is a senior police officer and had made threats to my father. These threats were because of the matter I had reported to my father. This made me feel very unsafe and I would not be comfortable should the DCBI get me. I feel my entire family would be exposed to even more danger. I'm very scared that if he is released on bail, he may do harm to my father and or to myself. Any of such actions may destroy my entire life, both physically and or psychologically. I am afraid of the accused release.
1: Uma sibheke ezamazwe, iLifeline Chatline Namibia ithi ke ikhathazekile ngodlame lobulili.

0: linokuhlukunyezwa kweingane eNamibia. 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
1: GBV, it's a problem in our country currently, and there is a high prevalence of domestic violence, sexual assault, and child abuse. And as well, our organization is currently dealing with survivors, or let me say, survivors of GBV that are being stigmatized, and which prevents survivors from seeking help. Currently, the statistics that was released by the Namibian police in August this year, GBV statistics are currently standing at 18,500. And these cases are actually high. They are actually being underreported due to the stigma, the fear, and cultural silence that community members are. And if you look at this statistic currently, Comas is one of the regions that are currently topping in terms of GBV, and then with the old regions, Ohangwena, Omusati.
0: Uma ngikukhumbuza ezihambe phambili ngaleli hora, inkantolo ephakeme yaseThekwini iqhubekile nokubiza ufakazi kwelokubulala u-AKA namhlanje. 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

0: It's exactly 16 going for 17 minutes after 3 on Inanda 88.4 FM. The sounds of Shikana, Young Stunner, Betty, Sponky, Ponky Loves. 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Namhlanje kungulesithathu, sicela nje sithi nawe sondela ungayindawo and enjoy usula namhlanje. 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

0: It's Oskido teaming up with Salima, Agento Dust, Band Sharper, and Tiki Tiki 2.0. 21 after 3 on Inanda 88.4 FM. The Lokshin Tribe showing you afternoon. Yakum Dasika, Petty Ganja, no Sulonga Salokul Kalile, Ne Langelis Tosagangap and Nangapa. Can only hope to Sulakul Hambegatle, Lihambegan, like a wife Vigela from the Lilanga, Fagasko, Sakwa, Fagi Bugo, Zakwa, Puza Manzi. It's been a hot Wednesday, but in Tembe Nagwes Fundoga, you are safe and okay.
1: I'm good. I'm getting right. Mm-hmm. Yeah, so far so good.
0: You went to the Yeah,
1: I went to from 7 right. Camouflaged me from the sun.
0: Got you, brother. Grateful. 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kungolesithathu namhlanje on a Wednesday we definitely gonna have a conversation no Sizwe Memela or a founder of Miss Ibinga a poet a director of Eyasebukhosini Foundation uyena ke sobe sikhuluma naye 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the Lokshin Tribe Show. But Leninyanga le Sigiona, Inyanga Espera Kulis into a Balegi, because it's also a mental health awareness month. Gupine Kwashisoga Kulugen Gogun Elisa, breast, your breast cancer awareness, and also Pine Gube e social development month. So is on against into the SNS in the Pegogli Nyanga le Sigiona, but Namsanje, Subunga. 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quick decision can mean a difference between life and death in South Africa ama emergency room and nurses work under enormous pressure often with unlimited resources and many patients needing help ngesikhathi ke esodwa so behind every uniform is a human being also noma a human who also gets tired and need support so namhlanje ke sithe nje asithathe ke ithuba lokubungaza labantu abenza 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

It's the Lock & Drive Show between 3 and 6, Wednesday edition. We can only hope usuku lakho lihamba kahle, lihamba ngendlela. Whatever you are doing, thank you so much for ukhetha lo msakazo. 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Now, I did say earlier on ukuthi kuzothi makuphela le ngoma ngibe ngikwazise ke isu I would you rather yanamhlanje kungulesithathu. In a studio run about now, I have Unqobizitha, I have Usifundo, but again, now, I would you rather yanamhlanje kungulesithathu. I guess it's game time in Denin Wagini. 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
1: 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We would you rather namhlanje kuwena which one would you go for between the two options? Now Sama Jobe with the news headlines ecwele zemidlalo nonqobe izitha.
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7: 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Kuthina kusikhombisa ukubaluleka kwe-collaboration between powerful, you know, homegrown brands that are proudly South African. Ogu AmaZulu Football Club, one of the oldest clubs in the PSL.
8: Not one of the oldest.
7: The oldest club in the PSL. Okay. As well as, you know, Hollywood and the Hollywood Foundation, which is a proudly South

0: African born and bred Durban brand, you know, that is part of the fiber of the community in which it serves. So we Ntokozo again that we are here to celebrate the development of youth football. So we are proud to continue with CD Associated with Ntokozo. Si athembe ukuthi kusazoqhubeka kube kukhulu ngaphezu kwalokhu okusazolandela.
1: Last year sabona kwaba kuhle kakhulu, fortunate enough ngangiphethe uhlelo from day one to day two. We saw ama legend, legendary radio commentator Joe Wooda. 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
0: 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So the school's division will walk away with the 10,000 rand cash prize towards the school. The winner of the girls and the ladies division will walk away with the 10,000 rand cash prize, and the winner of the boys club section will walk away with the 10,000 rand cash prize as well as a trophy. 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

0: It's the sounds of uJesse Clark, Beno Johnny Clark, Betty Great Hearts, we Lokshin Drive Show in Nanda, 88.4 FM, the Wednesday edition. Njabukete Tina Sindawanya was a Shigel 6 in Tambama, we Lokshin Drive Show, the Wednesday edition. And namhlanje, as Shilo Sati Sobe Skuluma, with the uSizwe Memela, or founder of Miss Ibinga. Aphindeke lapha abe ne foundation eyasebukhosini foundation uSonkondlo aphinda bu director wase eyasebukhosini foundation. So izinxoxo leyo esizoba nayo nje khameni kwesikhathi wena ungathi nyika on the Lokshin Drive Show. But earlier we would you rather namhlanje sithe sashiya it would you rather on our socials, that Facebook inanda 88.4 FM update, nalapha ku WhatsApp for your voice note to 0687649969. We asking a simple question, we would you rather la siwe sikunika khona ama options out two, and then nge kuwena mlaleli you get to choose one option between lama options out two esuke swafakile. 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We would you rather namhlanje kungulesithathu on inanda 88.4 FM, the Lokshin Drive Show. Lokshin Drive, Lokshin Drive. We would you rather namhlanje being a Wednesday kwinanda 88.4 FM, ungancamela ukuthi ukwazi ukuthi ke ubani ohleba ngawe ungazi, or ukwazi ukuthi ubani okuthandayo but akakutsheli? 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
0: Maningi on the Lokshin Drive Show. Thank you for Keta Tina. You could have been anywhere, but what if Kang Zohlala Glele Kai from 3 until 6?
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0: Tato Hati, Beto Shava on a Wednesday, Bati Amahimhe, Money Lokshin Drive Show between 3 and 6, Ikama Okenoni Wagamnwango. Sfundo Shazi is the producer of the show, Nobizita on sports side of things, and then Usama Job has got you with Zindaba, Noma Ezindabeni. Later on, we have your 4x4, four songs back to back, so we sing Niga Zona. So, ungati nyiga kona, cause again, namhlanje, it's an interesting 4x4. 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
0: 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Angry at this man.
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0: Asazi.
1: Yeah, how
0: asazi ke lapho. Otherwise Lokushin Drive Show 3 to 6 just reminding you that Design Mazu voice of a signika zona now ungayindawo. In the meantime, download the nje app download the app eTolo za Google Play Store ukuze ke nawe ukwazi ukulalela umsakazo. Anywhere in the world and of course nama podcast einhlelo engenzeka ukuthi akuphuthile. Uzowathola la kwi-app yethu ozoyidownloada ku-Google Play Store.
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3: The latest one from Ngobiyazo in Clan, Clemson in Andy, it's a 0.4 FM. I actually never paid attention to this song. I'm Nandanga Neze, and Mr. Sugar and Dalo to one of the Bintlatas of Mutumtan at Sugar and now you can take a pop. That means I was the problem. Oh my god. 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
4: I asked for us to leave at a certain time because our routine was at just before a show. We have to at least, you know, get some time to relax, recuperate, freshen up so that we can go to the show nice and fresh. Okay, now when it was time to leave, we all stood up. Obviously, we left walking through the passage like a wish. And then AKA was in front with Tibbs. I was running in with Tibbs. We were side by side running in, and then he just fell onto the ground, and then that's when I realized that he had gotten shot. When I realized that he got shot, that's when I started looking around to find out where AKA was, because at that moment I thought he also ran inside with us.
2: Uma sihlabela phambili ke sithola udaba oluthi omunye wabangani ababesondelene nomdlali Sibhakela uZolani Tete uthi ke ubenakho ukuzizwa ukuthi impilo yakhe isengozini kanti ke konke kungenxa 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
5: We spoke about those things. I think it was about late last year when he called me, Uguti, you know what, I'm advised, Uguti, my life is on the line. I'm like, what are you talking about? So he said, okay, let's get to Tamla. So we were on a three-way call. And then he shared to me, Uguti, there was a shooting that happened, and it is alleged that he's the one who actually shot, who was involved in the shooting. And for some reason, he was even willing to even go to the gentleman and speak to him and say, I really didn't do this thing. I'm not sure what you're talking about. Only thing that he did with me was to talk to me about

0: his divorce that he wanted to finalize. So that's when we involved a lawyer to finalize his divorce. That was late last year or early this year, but unfortunately that did not happen.
1: Umasibheke ezamazwe kube nokuphikisana ePhalamende lase-United Kingdom ngesikhathi umholi we-Conservative Party uKim Badenoch etshela undunankulu wase-UK umhlonishwa u-Andy Burnham amaphutha akhe njengondunankulu.
2: Mr. Speaker, the Prime Minister has had a busy few weeks tying himself in knots, explaining why national security shouldn't come at the expense of social security, bumbling into a row still ongoing about Manchester City, and I don't think his carefully worded answer to my honourable friend is going to suffice. It doesn't sound like that one's going away. And he spent the last 48 hours trying to unsay that Russia influenced the 2016 referendum when we all heard him say it. Does he ever get tired of putting his foot in his mouth?
3: Prime Minister.
4: Mr. Speaker, I am glad that she's raised my comments because it gives me an opportunity to say to the whole House how I intend to lead this country. We have lived through a decade of division, and we know that hostile actors have been seeking to interfere in our democratic process.
1: Ilesigebe ngiziphethe ngelesini ihora nakanjani ke ngo 4:30 zobuya nama headlines bese ke ngiyagcwalisela ngelesihlanu ihora.
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6: Ukhulumela i-development yamaZulu njengoba izoba ama-host kusiyakhula cup under 15 ka-2026 yonake futhi ezoba nje le-Kings Park Stadium uThompson. 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
10: 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Isikhathi ke masimi kanje emtasekhaya. 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
1: Kill a kill. I got a malum hook man with my razzles pay. Men and name. Kill a kill. I was on the Arab Nan, this could be some details on that. Good, I get it.

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Ukuthi kuleza namhlanje ngabe zithe ukunyakazisa yini amongst lezi ingoma khona inoyithandile. 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Ngephimbo lakho nje usazise ukuthi uthande yiphi kuleze ziwu 4 zanamhlanje, noma uye lapha ku Facebook inanda 88.4 FM update, and then thina later on sobeke sesizwa ukuthi yipho ithandile nohamba nayo, and that's of course after 5 on the Lokshin Drive Show. And then later on go 6

0: 45 so besikhuluma ke nentokazi enephimbo elimunandi ngalendlela ke isimanga uAzana. So please don't you dare touch the dial. 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
3: Good afternoon. Russell Thompson, the technical director of the Zulu Football Club. Today we're here at the Siyakhula Cup launch 2026 in partnership with Hollywood Foundation and the Zulu Football Club. Today the draw put all the teams in their groups, which was very, very exciting. We got to see who is going to take on who this weekend. To also see the few groups of death that were out there, and especially in the ladies' division, which makes it very exciting. You know, a tournament of this stature is vitally important to not just to the Hollywood Foundation and Amazon Football Club, I think to the greater community of Durban and KZN. And I think this gives, young talented athletes the opportunity, to show what they're made of, to show their talents, creates inclusion, touches on the Amazulu community. Program in terms of what we're looking at, the inclusion of women's football, young ladies' football, school football, and also club football within the community in our area. So very, very exciting. Looking forward to witnessing and watching the talent unfold over the weekend, and yeah, can't wait for it to start.
4: Okay, yeah, Mr. Thompson, AmaZulu Football Club as a football club, especially in terms of development, busy. Very busy. 3 weeks ago, we're here by introduction of the La Liga club. And then there is the annual Siyakhula Cup is still continuing. We saw the club also participating in Engine Champ of Champs. The progression, what do you assess the progression in terms of the development? When do we see those players in senior team? I know there are some few who already have touched and have done at the senior season.
3: Yeah, no, I think all in good time. I don't think we want to rush the process. We want to make sure that the players are right and ready and develop the right way in order to come in and make an impact in our first team. I think we're on the right track in terms of our development. We've got a great pool of talent that we are developing and nurturing the AmaZulu way. So for me, it's exciting times ahead. And, I think it's also putting KZN on the map and, making national selectors obviously look up and identify that there is massive talent in KZN. And I think this is hopefully going to create opportunities for KZN players to be selected in the junior national teams. Also, with our first team doing very well, is giving them the opportunity to represent South Africa at the final level.
4: Okay, last word, especially

0: Ponta, hello, it's fun. Foundation and also AmaZulu Community Trust for partnering in terms of bringing that such a big occasional weekend.
1: Yeah, no, look, I think it's a match made in heaven. I think our values, our morals, what we want to achieve from such tournaments, I think align, and I think that's vitally important when you are partnering with people that you guys have the same vision. Then I think it makes the collaboration a lot easier, and then I think we get the results that we require at the end of it.
0: Thank you. The resident?
1: The resident Mlungu.
0: The only Mlungu.
1: The only Mlungu.
0: Who can sit with the Zulus closers everywhere.
1: I feel at home. I love you.
0: Yeah, never have a problem. Okay, thank you.
1: Lovely. Thank you for your time.
0: Sub-chef.
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0: gonna level them, whatever they. My boss tell no good to my actor, my boss so tripping. 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Endwetwe a model a philanthropist a LLB student and we look beyond the music and meet the woman behind the machine. Makhosazana Azana is a musician from Endwetwe, a philanthropist, LLB student who is using her platform to champion education and youth development from supporting school choirs to creating opportunities for ama artists asakhula. Umsebenzi wakhe ke ask an important question. What happens when talent meets opportunity? Sikhuluma nayo intokazi njengamanje and inviting you to be lengxenye ye conversation yethu yanamhlanje emsakazweni. Ninanda 8.4 FM on the Luxion Drive Show. Azana, welcome to the show. 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
1: 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What are you expecting from us? 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
0: Ku-Instagram ngu-Azana Official.
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0: Ku-TikTok ngu-Azana Official. Facebook ngu-Azana.
1: Azana, thank you so much. All the best, siswami. And uqhubeke wenze umsebenzi omuhle. 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And you deserve our support. Siyabonga kakhulu, siswami. Alright, the beautiful Azana that is Kulumana. I do make sure that you are landed and get to see umsebenzi awenzayo. For abantwana ke beyikole ezahlukahlukene, and of course, her beautiful work, and of course, Makhosazana Foundation. And njengoba esho ukuthi unominatiwe, let's

0: show some love to our beautiful girl ugirl qhamuka lapha ka ANTW Ndwetwe. Who else but uMakhosazana Azana on the show. Kwamanje khona ke uSama Jobe who will be giving us indaba zika 5 o'clock. Wena nje umuntu asekhaya ungathi nyika lapha.
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3: Go to our website, you click on property portal, you can look at what properties belongs to the provincial government in my area, which of those has not been utilized, you click on the button and you contact us directly saying you've got a plan for this property. And we've already handed over many properties to municipalities, we are in talks currently with enterprises and they bring agri and economic hubs to this district.
2: Abazali babafundi okusola ukuthi babazisulu zokunukubezwa ngokocansi nguthisha ophinda bengumfundisi bachaza ke ngokwenzeka kubantwana babo. 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
2: 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Ummeli wekomidi u-advocate Camille Premheat ubeke kanje.
5: Point out something about this because there was some debate yesterday, particularly from my learned friend Mr. Bishop, about what the ANC MPs knew at the time or didn't know, and whether you could rely on some of the statements made by some ANC MPs who seemed to suggest they weren't involved in the process and others seemed to suggest they knew about the process. Well, the ANC Secretary General's letter, I think, gives you the direct answer as to who knew what about the instruction. It's the office of the Secretary General, and no one in this matter contends that any of the ANC MPs sitting on the Section 89 committee are necessarily in the Secretary General's office or the Secretary General himself, because we all know who the Secretary General is at the moment. Madonsela SC's letter doesn't describe the client beyond being the study group. It doesn't describe, you know, who he met, who he didn't meet, what happened, what didn't happen.
2: Uma sibhekeza amazwe kube nokuphaza noma sithi nokuphikisana ePhalamende lase-United Kingdom ngesikhathi umholi we-Conservative Party uKim Badenoch etshela undunankulu wase-UK umhlonishwa u-Andy Burnham amaphutha akhe njengondunankulu.
6: Mr. Speaker, the Prime Minister has had a busy few weeks tying himself in knots, explaining why national security shouldn't come at the expense of social security, bumbling into a row still ongoing about Manchester City, and I don't think his carefully worded answer to my honourable friend is going to suffice. It doesn't sound like that one's going away. And he spent the last 48 hours trying to unsay that Russia influenced the 2016 referendum when we all heard him say it. Does he ever get tired of putting his foot in his mouth?
7: Prime Minister.
8: Mr. Speaker, I am glad that she's raised my comments because it gives me an opportunity to say to the whole House how I intend to lead this country. We have lived through a decade of division, and we know that hostile actors have been seeking to interfere in our democratic process.
2: Kuhalf past five, ngizobuya ke nezinye izindaba nekuzobe kungezokugcina zosuku.
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10: Angiphinde ngibonge ngibingelele kuwe emsakazi nethimba lakho lonke abashayeli ukubona isikhuluma nabo kukhulu ngalezi zikhathi. 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

0: ingoma emnandi ka Big Zulu and our beautiful sister nephimbo lakhe elimnandi Azana akade sikhuluma naye before singene ku 5 o'clock hamba nomalungelo bethu amacala othando 16 after 5 on election drive show njoba sobe sinengxoxo no Black Ocean SA kade ethi ke u producer njoba ku Black Ocean SA shuthi usiswami Canon SA Now this afternoon on Election Drive Show, we are getting to know the artists behind the music. Black Ocean SA is the name, making waves with a project like The Angel in Me, featuring tracks such as Iwayona, Msabelani, Pula. But beyond the music, ubani Black Ocean? What inspires the sound? Leli kamalga Black Ocean. Lipham gap. 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Well, asekho isikhathi sokulinda because we have none other than Black Ocean in the studio. Esikhuluma naye will be taking us through kuhambo lwakhe. Hi Black Ocean. 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Let's try and find out if yes siyamthola yini u Black Ocean SA. Hi Black Ocean.
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0: I'm super good. So if you had to rate 2026 wakho out of 10 ungawunika ba as a Black Ocean SA?
1: To be honest, Nomi is 65%.
0: Yeah. At least that's something to count.
1: Yeah, man, kupushekile, get tembisa, we are zininje.
0: Now,
1: grateful.
0: Now let's get on into it. To produce amate ngihwayela la ngizokutshela later le lendaba ukuthi ngihwayele wathi because besigcona sobabili. 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
1: Canon umculo kwimina awuzange waba yi-choice or anything. 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I just kept singing, so I'm glad that I am finally here where I'm finding my footprints, connecting every dot, trying to figure out how to make this dream really become a reality.
0: I'm interested even nakuyigama elithi Black Ocean ukuthi why did you choose specifically leli gama? 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
1: 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It doesn't matter what's standing in the way, it just keeps on moving. And then low black yena ke sengasho ukuthi nje it's a mystery, this thing, it's a mystery. 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

0: 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So the reason I titled the album The Angel in Me is because ngasho ukuthi kwaba ngalela langa ngiyorecorda u Get Down. Get Down is a vibey song, it's an Afrotech inspired kind of song. However, indlela engiqule ngayo ngalela langa ngazizwa nje nami ukuthi cha, mani voice yami seyijulile kakhulu man, nalemizwili engiyenzayo angiyijwayeli. So there must be an angel in me, and I would like to get to know her more, and hence then I started writing more Pula, you know, and other songs that are not really yet released. And I discovered okay, ngiwumuntu ocula ngezandlela eziningi ezahlukile, because you can put me on a pop beat, ngakhona ukumfeature Chris Brown, ukubona. I can work with Black Coffee, I can work with Gabs of the Small, I can work with Uzahara. So so it is the angel in me that is able to shift herself and position herself correctly in order to deliver whatever song is required at that time. And akusingi ngamandla wami kodwa kungenxa yesiphiwo enginaso.
1: Mlaleli, a quick reminder, sikhuluma ke nentokazi enhle nephimbo nomsebenzi omuhle ngalendlela esimanga, Black Oceans SA. 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Black Ocean, you sound like a person who really has fun when they get into the studio. Ngokuchaza indlela okuchaza ngayo. Now every artist has abantu who helps bring their vision to life, and the project yakho includes songwriting, composition credit associated with the Uselusiwe melody SNM. How important are ama collaboration to your sound, and how do you find abantu who understand your musical vision?
0: Okay. 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Abantu abafana no Isaac Hay uyakuzwa uqula something athi no, asiyifake studio siyirekhode, adlala ama-chords kungakapheli ne-hour ingoma isihlangene. So I really do appreciate the producers that I have right now as part of my team, as part of my family. Issa K, Zylo Keys, you find that you want to put yourself out there so much, and you just keep on throwing your voice anywhere and everywhere. Ukuze lento le iphumelele kumele uthole abantu abakwaziyo understand, ababilisane nawe, bamelane naso isimo sakho, in terms of how you write, your style and whatever. So I'm really blessed to have Issa K and Zylo Keys as my producers.
1: And on your side, are you happy with how abantu have received umsebenzi ka Black Ocean SA so far since uqalile uhambo lwakho lomculo?
0: In this particular project, yes. 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
0: 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Guys, the information is there. You just have to sit down, do your research, and subscribe wherever that you need to subscribe. It's definitely something that you can do for yourself before abantu abama-labels bafika kuwena bafuna ukusebenzisana nawe. 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
0: Okay Kenan, thank you so much. So ngangisesha kuwo wonke ama-DSPs, Spotify, YouTube, Apple Music, everywhere. 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Just use Black Ocean SA as well as Facebook. 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
1: Alright sis, I'm all the best. Thank you so much for kusiboleka isikhathi sakho. All the best, all the best, all the best. 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
0: Thank you so much Kenan. It was a pleasure chatting with you. Have a lovely day. 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
3: Go to our website, you click on property portal, you can look at what properties belongs to the provincial government in my area, which of those are not being utilized, you click on the button and you contact us directly saying you've got a plan for this property. And we've already had over many properties municipalities, we are in talks currently with enterprises and they bring agri and economic hubs to this district.
2: Uma sihlabela phambili ke sithola udaba oluthi iphini likamengameli wezomhlonishwa uPaul Mashatile usehalalisele iFedusa ngokusingatha kwayo ingqungquthela yesishiyagalombili eqhubeka eCampton Park eGauteng. 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
4: At the outset, let me wish the Federation of Unions of South Africa a successful 8th National Congress. Since its founding, FEDUSA has grown significantly, with its affiliated unions representing workers across the economy, including education, health, finance, manufacturing, transport, and public administration. In fact, if I'm not wrong, FEDUSA is now the second biggest federation in South Africa. I'm sure you want to be number one. That's why I was saying, I hold a fiduciary.
2: Uma sibheke zamazwe inxusa laseMelika ezweni laseGreece uKimberley Guilfoyle ugcineke esulile esikhundleni kulandela ingcinge zikaDonald Trump yokuba esule esikhundleni ngenxa ke yezinsolo zenkohlakalo abhekene nazo. 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
5: We have asked Ambassador Guilfoyle to resign. She has been a wonderful asset to the team and we wish her well.
2: Ilezi ke ebengiziphethe ngalesi sikhathi nebengizogcina zosuku. 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

0: 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That is all the way from Zimbabwe Harare. Thank you so much my brother for tuning into the show in under 88.4 FM. 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
1: Sobana Mugelele.
0: Put
1: it in the Tambama. I love you, the rider. You get a little bit of a good guy. Over in front of mine. What mom touches the driver in the name? I was never having a supportive statement about Clarang. I put it in my garden. And I went to Bani. You want to know Munta is longer there? Or says in the eye. Eva Bolega. Eva Bolega. Imagine. Tanko.
0: Tanko, sir.
1: Where's in? He says that Zalo. Angenza khubeka ngiyili uyabona le nqali ngayo 10 for provide
0: Zethu and Big Zulu
1: ka Big Zulu
0: yeah
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0: ehe
1: Big Zulu bela lapha ithembisa engakadumi u Big Zulu
0: yeah
1: lendlela ama short
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0: I'm going to go to the house.
2: Sanmena nisifunde nawe Kenon.
0: Hi sister Obi.
2: 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Oh hey Kenon.
0: Yeah.
2: Play that guy to your song Imnandi Imnandi.
0: Thank you so much.
2: Ungaphumelela kuko konke. Into music, all the best. 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
0: Skaba kachati.
2: Kali yona, bro. Big up, bro. All the best. Thank you.
0: Bless you, Ntom Futhi. And you guys are not ready for... what I'm about to give you guys in Lindy says Kate City. So I sat down with these guys, I'm a different producers, and they said, Kenon, relax, we're gonna give you everything you need. So I'm funny going to tazela guys in them nanding in Begelonzo Nigayona. 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
1: 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decisive moment for you know for our automotive industry because the globally the industry is moving towards the transition that is being called the cleaner energy right and then with this cleaner energy I need to have born a living motor you know and nowadays this is the number digital technology
0: yes,
1: and
0: yes.
1: And then even with the new manufacturing you know, systems. And then for Tina, as KwaZulu Natal, and then as a Teku, this is very you know, important for us so that we can also position ourselves as the region, you know, to take you know, an opportunity within this new industry that is also coming. Sifuna ukuthi sibonakale ukuthi siyakwazi ukuthi computer, you know, as a center for automotive, for advanced automotive manufacturing, and then for your energy investment, you know, the logistics as well as the supply development and innovation. While, you know, CS later younger, we must also make sure that I want to wait to have a good industry. Number small businesses, you know, opportunity here, they are not also left behind. So sijabulile kakhulu ukuthi hayi iSA Auto Week iyathumeka.
0: Rathi ke kumlaleli-ke osanda ngena sekubingelela kuyona ke i-Highway Radio, iTheku FM, iNanda FM, iNtokozo FM, iGood News FM, iVibe FM, kanjani nakulona ke izwi lomzansi. 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
1: Yeah, so before the conference in Kala, on Sunday we had an opportunity, you know, to accompany the Premier, Premier Ntuli, no MEC, whatever it's only, the department and then the Teku.

0: solution. They are Mugela, you know, the 28, you know, the drivers who are coming from four major cities in South Africa, driving 28 brands of the new energy vehicles. You know, I'm a market now, so I'm on, you know, on Saturday, we hosted the biggest sporting event, and then the following day at the same venue, you know, we also hosted, you know, these 28 vehicles and 28 drivers at the city. So we were very much proud that Ngabantwela, you know, as Umkhandlu siyakwazi uku host this major event, and then so we are very, very excited about that as the city. So the visitors, you know, in this new energy vehicles, you know, we want them to see that the vehicles is not just only about the electric cars. You know, it also includes other opportunities, like, for example, charging infrastructure, right? Because whatever driver, you know, all the way from Cape Town, you know, on an electric vehicle, but basically, and then this new transition is not only about the vehicles as well, right? You know, nowadays there's something that is called is software, you know, defined. And then including even our electronic component, and then vehicle servicing, as well as the new technical skills that we need to build, you know, for our people. So, as Umkhandlu, our objective is to ensure that, you know, all our South African companies, as well as our ambassadors, the Baguaz, who participate into the entire value chain.
1: Rathi ke siphinde ke sibheke emhlonishwa rathi yaya ke ukuthi njengoba sasekahle amhlophe ukuthi ayithe kulihlezi ke likhethwa lihamba phambili kusinganiseni ke imbuthano esuke ke imkhulu ngalolu hlobo ke kufakazela bona ke ukuba ne-final yayo ke MTN 8 khona la eMoses Mabhida ngaphansi kwalo ke itheku. 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
0: Yeah, no, kuchaza ukuthi, you know, as a itheku, we are ready to, you know, and we've got the capacity and the capability to host major events in South Africa, right?
1: Yes.
0: And then even with you know, the weather that we have, you know, here in Durban, you know, it is the warmest. So I want to, when they are here, they are going to go back. They can also show that support that they are able to host, you know, other people from other provinces and then other parts of the, you know, the country.
1: Siyazi kahle amhlophe ukuthi imbukiso efunze le isuke ke izoba nomthelela omuhle kakhulu uma sibheka ke kwezomnotho. 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
0: The conference is still going on, right? The program for today, we are also going to have a KwaZulu-Natal investment conference.
1: Yes.
0: And then through that conference, we are hoping that we are going to hear other, you know, investors who play Dama investment KwaZulu-Natal and then eThekwini. So we are hoping that through those pledges, you know, the target for us as government is to

0: raise the pledges of almost 95 billion rand, right?
1: Yes,
0: and
1: yes.
0: If Namwazo will reach and let her get the ice cream, because they are going to because it's obviously she has over to 17 and about 10 and then if those are investment for Nanaji, you know, a take. And then if Yawazo will lend a national investment and then she was to get it another factory, I want to wait about the Wazo Kutona, you know, about 2 and 7 and then even small businesses can also benefit. So I see the Lindy looks the one of class I would say. You know, investor conference, yokusasa izohamba kanjani.
1: Right game sizweni eshumi neshakalombili lishayelekelona ihora lesithupha yavulela umsakazo siyabingelela sakwamukela kuphina kuphila afunyelela khona iphimbo lalo kouhlelo iTable Talk la 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
2: KwaZulu-Natal as well as Durban are open for automotive investment. That is the message that we are, you know, sending today to all the investors and the number of visitors namhlanje conferencing. We are looking for investment that is going to be, you know, a productive capacity for economy yetu, umnotho wetu, and then to create sustainable, you know, value for our region. So the, you know, for us as a region, you know, there are some competitive advantages that we have. For example, you know, siyakwazi ukwakha izinto in terms of the manufacturing, you know, capability. And then siyakwazi uku, you know, we have got a deep, you know, supplier base in terms of the capabilities, and then we also have skilled, you know, workers. And then through the, you know, the port as well as the Duvetrek port, you know, we've got major logistics infrastructure and then the like. So hosting the South African Auto Week, you know, allows us as the province and the municipality to present those capabilities directly to our local as well as our international investors. So we're inviting investment across the full value chain, like Uchilo in the start, and then this value chain includes Rakulu because, you know, it includes vehicles, you know, the manufacturers, it includes our automotive components, you know, there are also going to be opportunities now for our batteries as well as our energy storage systems, and then Sekulumile and our, you know, electric vehicles charging infrastructure. That is also going to open up, you know, Amatuba, and then the, you know, the Kulumi Langama software defined, you know, vehicles in terms of the advanced, you know, manufacturing. And then there are also going to be, you know, opportunities, for example, you know, this new transition, it will also want us to, you know, recover the materials that we have, you know, used in building the same vehicles and then to recycle them and then to reuse them. You know, and then I equate this on the gala, if we don't, you know, give our people our skills, you know, this is the message that we are sending to our investors, that I have a konala, you know, a tape, and then help us to achieve, you know, our objectives that Sinawo has umkhandlu.
1: Mhlonishwa ke Rathiya ke sibheke kabanzi ke ukuthi njengoba kulindeleke ukuthi ukufike abantu abangaphezulu kuka 5000 kuwona ke lombukiso ukubala kubo ke izikhulu eziphezulu embonini okwakhiwa kwemoto ezobuchwepheshe bezimoto kanjalo nabanye abaningi kungabe ke yiliphi iqhaza enifisa ukuthi balibambe kule mboni okwakhiwa kwemoto khona la iNingizimu Afrika yonkana.
2: Yeah, thank you so much. I mean, we do not want the delegates to leave Durban with only business cards, right? Yes, and then yes. The conference notes. We also want them to leave with, you know, the partnerships. They should have already built some relationship with the other business partners that they want to deal with. And then Sifuna ama investment commitments like Ngishilo for tomorrow, hopefully, we'll reach the 95 billion rand target that, you know, Vasnike Zayona as a target. And then Sifunokubona futhi Namathuba for our suppliers in terms of the supplier opportunities. and then

0: most importantly, we also want to play a part, you know, as a province and then as the city, in a shared implementation plan for the future of South African automotive, you know, sector. So we are really looking forward to, you know, to the event as it is progressing up until, you know, Thursday.
1: Ratike mhlonishwa sengizokudedela mhlambe ke kumlaleli okukhane okhona ekhaya singaphinde ke sibheke ukuthi masikhuluma nge-new energy vehicle kusuke kwenziwani kumlaleli ke okhona ekhaya khona izoba nesithombe esisobala kwenzela nalabo abafike sesiqalile sesiphakathi nayo ke indimo.
0: Yeah, I mean, new energy vehicles, lezi sikhuluma ngazo, you know, it is a new technology that is happening. So some of them are fully electric, and then some of them are hybrid, you know. IR7s is electricity as well, and petrol. So that is what it means, right? Mm. And then for my closing statement, I just want to say our message once again is that the automotive energy transition must also be and then industrial as well as economic transition, right?
1: Yes, yes.
0: South Africa, again, I want to repeat, you know, this message that as South Africa, we must not only become only a market for the imported, you know, electric vehicles. We must also manufacture these vehicles and then components here. And then we must also develop our skills, you know, for our people, so that you know, once they've got those skills, you know, they will have the opportunities, you know, to get into the industry, and then we'll also have the opportunities for our small businesses, you know, to also take part into this new, you know, transition, right?
1: Mm-hmm.
0: So the South African Auto Week gives us as government and then as industry, labor, investors, an opportunity to turn that vision into practical action.
1: Mm-hmm.
0: So maybe next time when we come back, you know, to report back in terms of what has happened, what was that practical action that was taken. Thank you so much for the opportunity. I really appreciate that.
1: Sibonga kakhulu ke simsakazi womphakathi ke Highway Radio iTheku FM, Inanda FM, Ntokozo FM, iGood News FM, iVibe FM kanjalo nalo ke izwi loMzansi. 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
0: Siyabonga. Thank you so much. Have a good evening.
1: Thank you. 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
0: Sikhathi-ke masika nje sikhumbuthe sihambe sokucaphunela njengoba ke iphini lukamongameli uPaul Mashatile bevakashele nje eGruleni ukuvakashela-ke umndeni wezisulu ezidutshulwe-ke laphaya eKatlehong. 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
4: So we decided that when we are done in Fort Flores, we should come and really pay our sincere condolences to the families. We have already visited two of the families. We are still going to visit the others because they are preparing to take their loved ones. One is from the Eastern Cape, one to KZN. We have assured them that our region here will continue to work with them, including our city, to see how we can assist the families to give their loved one a befitting farewell. We condemn this act of killing, but we are confident that the police will make sure that justice is done. I'm told that the culprit has already been arrested, and whoever is involved should be arrested so that justice can be done. But we condemn in the strongest term the killing of innocent people. These young people were coming from a memorial service, chanting songs on their way home. They did nothing wrong to deserve to be killed in cold blood like that. So we want to make sure that we send strong condolences to the families. So far, two families who have been well received, and we have sent our condolences. We are now moving on to see the others.
0: Kazanjalo-ke iphini likamongameli umnumzane uPaul Mashatile njengoba-ke silandisa nje kabanzi ngakho ukuvakashela-ke kwayo imndeni laphaya-ke esifundazweni i-Gauteng emva nje kokuthi-ke eGuruleni kube khona-ke izigameko-ke ikakhulukazi zokudutshulwa-ke kwabantu. 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
5: Lunch is long past, and I understand that they will still have to travel long, and we've done and said all we needed to do as a Congress, in particular through our declarations presented by the Congress that I've struggled for a long time to call it, because every time I want to speak to you as a president, so I'm still have to correct, to fine-tune my tongue, to get used to the fact that she's a general secretary. So I won't be long, comrades. I just want to just deal with few things as part of our marching orders and the task of the Federation in this country as we depart from this 15th National Congress. Let me first start by acknowledging The outgoing Minister of Esperance that we were with.

0: received the last hour or so. The National Treasurer, Comrade Frieda, the Second Deputy President, Comrade Duncan, as well as the General Secretary, Professor Soko Price, to Comrade Tsoli. Also want to pay tribute to, as we close this Congress, we close it on a sad note, having lost our General Secretary of SACAO, Comrade Mtuu, that we all know that he was a hard worker for this federation, in particular representing us in negotiations, as well as in the bargaining council results of NADLAC. Let me take this opportunity to comrades that the road we have traveled to come here, especially when we have adjourned on the 15th of September, the role or the attempt by the ANC Veterans League that wanted to intervene and engage this federation on the seemingly travel that we were traversing up until we convened here. Comrades, we are very grateful. We know we did not succeed. We know you didn't complete your task, but we are not nevertheless very much appreciated, and we commit that living here, that is one of the first tasks that we are going to engage on, because in my language, comrades, so we can never be able to proceed without drawing strength from those who came before us. This is not a federation that we created or that we formed. It's a federation that we inherited or were inheriting from those who sacrificed years ago and built it and preserved it and left it for us. So we have no choice but to ensure that we leave it again for the generation that is going to come. I must share with the Congress that one of the attempts that was done on Friday, this past Friday, by the Veterans League, led by Comrade Sydney, Comrade Alec Owen, the SG of the Veterans League, and Comrade Makul, former leaders of the Federation, was one of the very somber moments for us, because Comrade Sydney, in his presentation, broke down and cried in the Kosata House, in the CC boardroom. He cried tears. Because we understood what broke his heart. It's the fact that all his hard work, all this investment, all these years, he was staring at them almost being torn apart. We appreciated, we apologized to them, we committed to come back, but it was very sobering. In fact, I said, it's also one of those painful days for me. But as I said, we have no choice. Comrades, we close this Congress when we...
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0: 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If nothing, Kapolin, I won't see Patlam, Yaz and Valle. The point is, I'm going to say, I'm going to go to the house. I'm going to go to the house. And some ones who took care of the earthquakes themselves. Especially the Maui things on the Santa Cat. The Bukuma community is only the news that came in the age. I was over near Kaya, Ukraine, who walked in some Savita, Namabi in Jamaica. Is it my name? 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
1: 0868 764 9969 Kosabalo Steba, Kosalo Mavai, and the perform. And it's night. Who's from God where I Uber on Ababal Buddha? What are the comments about the story of Uber comments like Uta? I've got a patch of back. Which I don't talk about.
0: Sibongakhulu ke mofisa ukuba ingxenye ungakwazi ukuthi usithinte nje ku-0687649969 sihamba sokubhekela nje laphaya njengoba-ke i-independent electoral commission kuyikhomishana eyizimele okhetho 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
2: have been approved this is 131% increase from the 1.1 million special votes which were approved for a comparable election in 2021. The special votes are in two categories. Firstly, home visits. Home visits are for voters who are unable to travel to the voting stations due to physical infirmity or disability. The Commission has approved 678,000 applications in this category. This compares to 507,000 in 2021, representing an increase of 33%. Most home visit applications are in KwaZulu-Natal with 137,000. Now we turn to voting station-based special votes. This

0: for voters who can physically present at their voting stations but are unable to do so on election day. There may be a variety of reasons for that. The Commission has approved 1.9 million applications in this category compared to 602,000 in 2021, giving us an increase of 227%. Most approved voting station-based applications are in the province of Gauteng with 391,000 approved applications. Now, looking at the special votes together, in other words, both categories, the home-based approved applications as well as the voting station-based application. In this regard, most applications, 2.4 million, came through the online platforms. So far, 154,000 manually submitted applications have been captured across our network of offices. Capturing the manually submitted special vote applications is being finalized with a target completion date of 16 October 2026.
1: 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Stay updated with everything on air, every day, even during load shedding.
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4: 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So it works perfectly both offline and online with no network and with the network. 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
0: Esikusoyo nje mhlakazi ukuthi i-secrecy ye-voter very important. 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If you have a victorizer, when you get a vote, but what is very important is that in that voting booth, the camera is not allowed. No video, no taking of the photo. We voting booth, la usubuya go vote akon. Asien content, they vote. He vote remains the secret. I was a friend. I mean, I am a gay trooper and other things, but nothing, a ballot paper, magi, when I forget. 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
2: where it has often ceased to exist. Today I'm here to provide an update on what has happened since then and the way forward. We have also undertaken an extensive process of preparation, investigation, engagement and legal work to ensure that when government approaches the courts, we do so with a comprehensive record of evidence, setting out the history, recent developments, and growth at the Knoflook Scroll site. That work has resulted in an extensive affidavit of more than 1,200 pages, including annexures and supporting documentation containing evidence of criminality and the sale of land at Knoflook Scroll. And this is exactly what that looks like here. This is the exact record that we have submitted to the High Court. It is in many ways an extraordinary body of work that provides a window into what is really happening on this 2,000 hectare piece of land. In many respects, it is unprecedented in the history of the department, and any attempt to use litigation like this to restore the rule of law over illegally occupied land in South Africa. This is important because we are not approaching the court with insinuations or hearsay. We're approaching the court with evidence provided to us by the people who live in Knoflook Scroll. We are therefore approaching the court with the facts in defense of the rule of law, and we're approaching the court with a comprehensive documentary record of what has happened at Knoflook Scroll, what government has attempted to do, where it has not been successful, and what has subsequently been uncovered by our investigations and what we believe is required to restore the rule of law. The application will be submitted to the Western Cape High Court 1 week from today on the 19th of October. We will seek an order authorizing a substituted service, calling on all affected persons to come forward, place their version of events before the court under oath, and have their position considered through the judicial processes. Once submitted, the court papers will become publicly accessible to interested parties. So today is not about preempting the court process, it's about explaining to the public why we have reached this point, what has happened over the last 6 months, and what we're asking the court to do. This brings me to the next phase of the legal process. As I said, on the 19th, we will submit this application to the High Court. The first part of the application, known as Part A, will ask the court for an order allowing the department to serve the application in different ways. The aim is to ensure that all affected persons have a reasonable opportunity to receive notice of the proceedings and attend the main hearing. As I've said, the application is substantial. The evidence sets out the history of the occupation, previous court orders, government's attempts to engage with those involved, the failed social compact process, direct engagement with residents, information received from whistleblowers, allegations of criminality, and the steps taken by government. The main application, known as Part B, has several connected components. The first is containment. Government is asking the court to prevent the continued occupation from expanding

further across all six urban that make up Norfolk Strahl. This means preventing new occupations, further construction, the movement of building materials onto the site for new structures, and the unlawful sale and allocation of state-owned land. Now, I want to be absolutely clear. Containment is not eviction. It is about freezing the situation to prevent it from deteriorating further. The second component is about engagement and enumeration. Government needs to establish who is living at Norfolk Strahl, how households are made up, when people arrived, their social economic circumstances, what vulnerabilities exist, and what cultural or heritage claims are being advanced, if any. This process will be carried out by an independent social facilitator with the appropriate safeguards in plan, including compliance with the Protection of Personal Information Act. The third component is an order prohibiting unlawful conduct. This includes violence, threats, intimidation, and harassment of government officials and contractors, as well as unlawful land transactions and the operation of parallel policing structures. The fourth component is enforcement. Government is asking the court to require the South African Police Service to assist in enforcing the court's directives and maintaining public order. These four components are interconnected. You cannot conduct meaningful enumeration if officials cannot safely enter the site, as has happened previously. You cannot contain the occupation if new structures continue to be built unabated. And you cannot conduct social facilitation if residents and officials are being intimidated, which is what is taking place. And you cannot restore the rule of law if court orders are not enforced or adhered to. It must be clearly stated that government is not seeking to circumvent the Constitution. In fact, we are going to court precisely because the Constitution requires government to act lawfully. There are potentially thousands of people involved, with many people having second homes at Norfolk Strahl, similar to what you may call a holiday home while residing in Cape Town. You can see some of these on the slides above us, which we'll make available. These are not small homes. These are not sort of homes of first residence. These are secondary holiday homes, and we have previously detailed how some of them are being used as Airbnbs, and some of them are restaurants. So this is a very serious what is going on. The appropriate response is therefore not arbitrary action. It is lawful, evidence-based, and judicially supervised processes. That is what we are asking the court to provide. The court papers, as I said, will become publicly accessible to interested parties once the application has been submitted and an order authorizing substituted service has been obtained. Just that we expect to cost millions of rands just to be able to do that. Those who disagree with our position will have an opportunity to respond through the appropriate legal process and present their case. Ultimately, it will be for the court to consider the evidence and determine what relief is appropriate. That is how our constitutional democracy works. The background of Norfolk Strahl is important. Before I turn to the developments since April, it's important to remind South Africans how we arrived to where we are. It is a large tract of land that is owned by the state in the Elgin Valley near Frobo. It comprises six state-owned farms covering approximately 2,000 hectares and is under the custodianship of the Department of Public Works. The land was historically intended for forestry purposes to drive job creation and economic development in the area. This was and remains strategic government property intended to support forestry, investment and jobs in that region. Instead, during the COVID-19 lockdown in late 2020, the land was unlawfully occupied, and what began as a relatively small occupation expanded rapidly. Government went to court, and interdictory containment orders were obtained in 2021 for three of the properties. Those orders remain in force today. The sheriff undertook enforcement operations and structures were removed, but the occupation continued to grow without intervention or enforcement. That scale

0: has now increased from approximately 382 structures in May 2021 to around 3,800 structures in February 2022 and approximately 4,800 structures by August of this year. During this period, there were engagements between national, provincial and local government to resolve the matter. These included attempts to engage with different community leadership structures and attempted social facilitation. There have been court orders and attempts at containment, all of which have been ignored. But the fundamental problem has remained. The occupation has continued to expand, often with the support of political actors. That is the history we have inherited and we're attempting to resolve. This history matters because it explains why this administration concluded that Knoflookskraal could no longer be managed through drift, fragmented engagement, and reactive responses. We are of the view that we had to approach it differently with greater structure and coordination. But above all, it had to be approached with the objective of restoring the rule of law and using evidence-based decision-making to guide intervention. From the outset, I made Knoflookskraal a ministerial priority and was elevated to the DG's office. We were also determined that government would exhaust every reasonable avenue for a peaceful and negotiated solution before pursuing further legal action. That is why I personally drove the engagement process to obtain the information and data needed to support our decision. Following a multi-stakeholder engagement in August of 2025, government entered into direct discussions with the Knoflookskraal Community Task Team. These discussions led to a formal bilateral meeting in October of last year, and at that meeting we agreed that containment was non-negotiable and that we would begin a social facilitation process to understand who was living at Knoflookskraal. These engagements ultimately resulted in an in-principle agreement to enter into a social compact agreement in December 2025. Government and the Knoflookskraal Community Task Team agreed to do this. This was significant because it demonstrated that we were willing to engage, listen, and find a way forward. But that engagement and that agreement was ultimately rejected in the end and fell apart as it became evident that internal groupings within the community were at odds with one another as to whether to support this. The community had become fragmented between competing leadership structures, with different groups claiming to represent the people living at Knoflookskraal, including multiple claims of ownership, kingship, and queenship. Some of these structures insisted on acting as gatekeepers between government and individual residents, and our attempts to establish the information and data needed for responsible intervention were resisted. When I subsequently requested information about households, occupation dates, identity details, plot locations, and mandates, the various leadership structures refused to provide the information required.
1: The complete multi-device PDF solution. 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
0: Instead, objections were incorrectly and maliciously raised that gathering information and profiling residents would constitute indirect eviction. We cannot allow the process of establishing the facts to become a mechanism for delaying action indefinitely. Ladies and gentlemen, with regards to our direct engagement with the community, the clear misinformation being spread on the site by political actors, unfortunately, and they must stop it, combined with increasingly fragmented community leadership, led government to make a fundamental decision to speak directly to the residents of Knoflookskraal. We had to work around these barriers that were continuously being put up. That aim was to ensure that ordinary residents had a direct voice and that information was accurately and fully conveyed to all those on site. So we began distributing information directly to people living there. On the 18th and 19th of May, more than 600 pamphlets were distributed to residents explaining the process and importance of containment, social facilitation and enumeration. Confidential communication channels were established so that residents could

communicate directly with government through a dedicated email address. And government also intended to place pre-purposed containers at access points, and these would serve as confidential drop-off points for community feedback and as places where information could be distributed. But even this process was met with resistance and violence. And here you can see community members confronting our staff when attempting to do so. On the 15th of May, a contractor attempting to deploy the containers encountered a hostile crowd. One container was set alight, and a security guard house was damaged. That's some of the damage that you can see. Regrettably, a security officer was then violently assaulted with a crowbar during the confrontation, allegedly by a community leader known to be occupying the Knopflugskraal site. You can see the crowbar actually split the helmet in half, and we thank God that they survived that attack. A second attempt later in May was also met with similar hostility and obstruction. These incidents demonstrate the practical difficulties we are facing in implementing lawful interventions on the site and simply obtaining the information needed to support our decision making. However, despite these attempts to prevent the establishment of peaceful and confidential communication channels, brave and civically minded community members have begun providing us with information. This includes information relating to criminal syndicates operating from the site, as well as unlawful land sales. I'd like to thank those courageous community members who have come forward despite the personal risks. And I assure them that their confidentiality will be respected and that the information provided will be appropriately and decisively acted upon. In April, I said, I spoke about the allegations of criminality at Knopflugskraal. We spoke about the illegal land sales, intimidation, drugs, violence, and the potential establishment of organized activity on state land. Since then, information received through these direct engagement processes have taken this matter considerably further. In June of this year, whistleblowers provided information alleging the existence of an organized system through which state-owned land was being subdivided and sold. Here you can see the actual deposit slips into an account, and the account was called the Khoisan RAA, so like a residence association of some sort. The information received by government indicates that plots were being fraudulently sold for about 1,500 rand. Evidence was provided relating to payments and the structures allegedly facilitating these transactions. A further disclosure identified the individuals involved, including community leaders, alleged to be involved in the fraudulent sale of land. Government also received a database containing the details of approximately 820 people who have allegedly purchased or received land allocation through the system. So nearly 1,000 plots of land have either been sold or allocated illegally through the system. There were also allegations that illegal levies were being collected from residents to fund unauthorized activities and or serve as protection fees for the unlawful allocation and subdivision of land. In plain language, we call this extortion, which is also criminal and illegal. These allegations are now part of the evidence that has been handed to law enforcement. Let me be clear about what this means. If someone is fraudulently selling state land that they do not own and have no authority to allocate, or collecting unlawful levies in connection with that land, they are not helping vulnerable people obtain land. They are exploiting them. And that is the great irony and contradiction of those people who live on that land. They say they are vulnerable, but they are actually exploiting people on that land. They are not taking money. They are taking money from people in exchange for something they have no legal right or entitlement to sell. And if people have been included, induced to part with their money,

0: particularly in their requiring lawful rights to state property, government has a responsibility to ensure that those allegations are properly investigated and criminally prosecuted. But our concerns do not end there. We have also received information concerning the establishment of an unauthorized parallel policing structure at Norfolk Scroll. The structure purports to exercise and usurps policing functions that belong to the South African Police Service. There are allegations of organized ranks and enforcement activities, and alarmingly, those also include paramilitary-type training facilities. These are also serious allegations. There are also serious allegations relating to violence, intimidation, assault, and obstruction of government officials, contractors, and security personnel. There have been reports of shootings and incidences in which emergency personnel have been threatened while attempting to perform their duties. This is not a minor matter. Where firefighters cannot safely respond to a fire, when contractors cannot safely access government property, and when officials cannot perform their lawful duties, the state has a responsibility to act. So when this information came to light, I said we had to act and could no longer accept the situation. In July of 2026, I personally submitted a formal criminal complaint to the South African Police Service documenting these serious allegations with evidence. The department has handed over the whistleblower disclosures, supporting documentation, security reports and other evidence to law enforcement. This information relates to allegations including illegal land sales, fraud, assault and arson. We have therefore moved beyond simply saying that these allegations exist. We have reported the matter to the appropriate law enforcement authorities. We have also formally placed information before law enforcement, and I can confirm that the department is making progress in seeking the involvement of additional specialized investigative policing branches to investigate further allegations at Norfolk Scroll. So the High Court application will therefore reinforce this position.
1: Ngqoshe wengqalasizindawo Dean McPherson and infrastructure njengoba silandisa nje kabanzi ngalo ke udaba ikakhulukazi ke lokuthuthukisa ke kwe-state owned property lapha esifundazweni Western Cape. 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
0: This is the prophet of God. This is the servant of the Most High God. Say Anele Heli. And I'm coming on your radio right now. Simply because God saw it fit that I should address you this time of the night. There is someone known by God.

that he needs this message. That she needs this prayer. I don't know what you're going through right now. I don't know what you're facing now. What I know is a God who is able to attend you. I am in an entertainment platform. But I'm not coming as an entertainer. I am in the platform that has various activities. Yet I came with only one mandate. To let you know, when two or more are gathering in his name, he says, I am in their midst. What do you mean, man of God? The Lord is with us right now. You are on the road. You are at home. Ladies and gentlemen, the Lord is with us. Another one is in the hospital. But the Lord is with us. I, as a human being, my location depends on where I'm at. The God I serve is omnipresent. He's in Cape Town. And he's in Nanda. He's in South Africa. And he's in China. If we call upon him, we will see and witness his presence. Today, whatever you are going through, in the name of Jesus, a divine solution has landed. I want you to be expecting. I remember Elijah in the scriptures. The Bible says he told his servant, rain is coming. That time it never rained for 3 years. It has been a drought for 3 years. But Elijah told the servant, rain is coming. He kept saying to him, go and check outside. Rain is coming. We haven't seen rain in 3 years, my father. But the prophet is saying, rain is coming. He prayed the first time and said to his son, go and check. The son went and the son came back. And the answer of the son is, Papa, I checked. But it's still dry in the sky. The prophet prayed again. And he sent the son again. The son checked again. And the son came back again. And the answer was still the same. Papa, I checked. But nothing has changed. No rain in the sky. Ladies and gentlemen, the prophet is again. The common word here is again. Again. Again. Some people have done things. Some people have tried things. And disappointment kept coming again. Again. Failures again. Disappointments again. But what you must not stop is prayer. Every time Elijah was looking for an answer, the answer was negative. But prayers never stopped. He prayed once, twice, three times, four times, five times, 6 times. The answer was still negative. There is no rain. There is nothing in the sky. But this man kept on praying. But on the seventh time, this man prayed. This man sent his servant again. And the servant came back.

time. The sky is still clear. But I saw something small. It looks like a human hand. It is a cloud. Very small. I'm not expecting anything. It's a very small cloud. As small as a human hand. I saw it in the sky. And the man of God said, quickly run to the king. Quickly come and tell Ahab. Let him move. Because a great rain is coming. What did the servant say? A servant said, it's a small cloud. What did the prophet say? The prophet is saying, great rain is coming. What does it mean? Something big is coming from something small. And Jesus said it. If you have faith as small as a mustard seed, size doesn't matter. As long as there is no doubt, you can say to the mountain, be lifted and thrown into the ocean. Ladies and gentlemen, I'm prophesying this evening, something great is coming. It's not going to come from a passer truck. It's not going to come in a passer method. But something great is coming. It's coming from a small cloud. It's coming from a small cloud. And this is my prayer for you. May Jehovah give you a sign as small as a human hand. And that sign, may it change your life forever. I prophesy in Jesus' name. You will not end your life in tears. You will end your life in tears. You are not finishing this year in tears. Something will be corrected. Something will be added. In the name of Jesus, I want to pray with you. I want to pray about you. In the name of the Lord Jesus, let the Lord come through for you. In the name of Jesus, when things remain the same, we still pray. When things remain the same, we still pray. But something will happen. That is my message to you. Something will happen. There is no such thing as an ignored prayer. There is no such thing as an ignored prayer. A prayer will be answered. Your prayer will be answered. In the name of Jesus, I want to pray with the mother. I want to pray with the father. I want to pray with somebody right now. A young person. In the name of Jesus, let your prayers be answered. Let God come through for you. In the name of the Lord Jesus, you suffered, it's enough. You cried, it's enough. Let God come through for you. In the name of Jesus, let God come through for you. I don't know what mess are you in, but let God come through for you. I don't know what drought you are facing, but let God come through for you. I don't know what dry season are you facing. I don't know who is the cause of your suffering, but let God come through for you. Let God come through for you. Let God come through for you. I don't know how heavy your sin is. Let God come through for you. Let God come through for you. In the name of Jesus, let God come through for you. Let God come through for you. I don't know how heavy is your burden. Let God come through for you. Let God come through for you. Let God come through for you. In the name of Jesus, we are going to pray right now. I want you to open your heart. Don't listen to my prayer. Let my prayer join your prayer. Let my prayer join your prayer.

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0: In the name of the Holy Spirit, Baba says ya call. When Zeki lege kamaliga cheso, kamalo baba I kamalendo. I kamalo moyengwe. The bonga ba kolo yobati ame.
1: Amen.
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0: Lalela ngicela ka.
1: Listen to me. Let me tell you at home.
0: Your life will never be the same again. Not because I prayed, but because he answered. Nobody hears the prophet. Not because I prayed. God has answered. He answered because you prayed. If somebody prays in the name of Jesus, that prayer is answered. No more delays. No more denials. Usually you sleep in tears, but tonight you will sleep a different night. Usually you sleep with worries, but tonight you will not sleep in worries. Tonight you will sleep in high hopes. You will sleep in hopes. Why? Something has been done. Something is happening. There is activity behind the curtains. Activity behind the curtains. Listen to me, there is activity behind the curtains. Hey, you are sleeping. And you are expecting nothing. But something is happening. There are commissioned angels that are told about you. There is a meeting about you. There is a meeting about your situation. Ladies and gentlemen, your matter has reached the Supreme King of Kings. Your situation has reached the attention of God. And I'm told to tell you, your life will never be the same again. Your matter will never be the same again. This matter is not magical. This matter is supernatural. The unseen God sees your matters. Let me try again. The unseen God sees your whole life. And in the name of Jesus, he's answering you tonight. In the name of Jesus. For some reason,

dying. Am I not more important to you than 10 sons? When he said those words, the woman could not answer her. She left the table. Oh my God, I feel it right now. I feel it now. The woman left the table. The woman left the family. And the Bible says she traveled to Shiloh. And she went into the temple. She entered the temple, skipping the high priest. She went by herself and threw herself on the altar. She threw herself on the altar and she prayed. There was no audible sound from her mouth, but she prayed. Her lips were moving and there was nothing audible from her. She prayed. The woman prayed. And when she prayed, the Bible says, Eli came and rebuked her. Woman, until when will you be drinking and drunk in the temple? The woman said, don't take me as these cheap fluces, O man of God. I am not drunk. Your servant is not drunk. You caught me in the moment of peace. You caught me in the moment of pain. You caught me in the moment of suffering. And I was pouring my afflictions unto the Lord. What looks like drunkenness to you, you caught me crying unto the Lord. I was crying to the Lord. And the man of God said, may the Lord do as you ask. May you be blessed and answered. In the name of Jesus. When the woman heard those words, the woman went back home. Not the same way. But the woman went back home. This time full of hope. She was full of hope. Right now she was full of hope. She went home. She sat among them. She ate. Her face was no longer set. She was now clear. Hey, this woman confused them. What happened? Is it not the same woman? Yes, it's the same woman. She's still facing the same situation. But her countenance, her face has changed. Hope is written all over her. Why? She entered the house of prayer. She poured her prayers. And the man of God in the temple spoke words to her. And her countenance changed. On that same night, she met her husband. She knew her husband. Her husband knew her. Ladies and gentlemen, after that encounter, this woman fell pregnant. This is the same woman who could not fall pregnant. Pregnancy came after there was hope. Pregnancy came after the man of God spoke to her. Pregnancy came after she cried on the altar. Pregnancy came after she was positive. And when she was pregnant, she gave birth to a baby boy. And then she named the child Samuel. And the vow between her and God is that this child will be raised in the temple. This child will be raised in the house of prayer. This child will not be saved. This child, not like any other children, this child will be preserved for Jehovah. Ladies and gentlemen, after the child was born, there was no verse about Penina. There was no verse about crying.

0: laughing. There was no verse about laughing. But there is a verse that says, Hannah cried to the Lord in thanksgiving. This is your story. I prophesy it now. After today, after tonight, all your suffering, all your sadness will be wiped away. There is a reason you will have. That when you look at yourself, even at work, you will say, uyini nomuntu. Ubunkulunkulu amnakekele kangaka. Look at me today. God has lifted me up. God has favored me. God has given me joy. Look at my car in the garage. Look at my children today. Look at my wife today. Look at my husband today. Look at the order of my family. There is peace in my house. A husband is not fighting the wife. A child is not rebelling the parents. Because there is peace. God has restored the altar in my house. And if there is something I'm here for today, let that be the intervention of Jehovah. Let God enter your house. He entered the house of Zacchaeus. And Zacchaeus was known as a sinner. Let him enter your house tonight. Let Jehovah enter your house. Let Jehovah enter your home tonight. Let Jehovah enter your finances. Let Jehovah enter your health. Let Jehovah enter your marriage. Did he not attend your wedding in Cana? Let him attend your wedding tonight. Let him attend your marriage tonight. Let Jehovah attend you. Let him attend you. Let him visit you. In the name of Jesus. I want you to say sebenza moya.
1: Sebenza moya.
0: Say sebenza moya.
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0: Everybody listening to me now. Say sebenza moya.
1: Sebenza moya.
0: I want you to type it on TikTok. I want you to type it on Facebook. I want you to say it if you're listening on radio. I want you to send me a voice note. Ooh, my heart is kabasi. On that voice note, you will say,
1: Sebenza moya.
0: I want to give you my numbers. This is where I want to hear your situation. And I want to also hear your testimonies. You will testify. Listen to me, you will testify. You will testify. My numbers are
1: 081 480 0392.
0: Also
1: 081 499 6906.
0: Some people say I'm too fast. Don't worry. Don't even worry. Take your pen and paper. We are going to pray. I want you to record down my numbers. In the name of Jesus. No, in the name of Jesus.
1: Amen.
0: My numbers are
1: 081 480 0392.
0: Also
1: 081 480 0392.
0: On TikTok, it's on your screen.

on Facebook, it's also on your screen very shortly. Let me see my lower thirds. In the name of Jesus. Mama,

0: The Lord is attending you now. In the name of Jesus. I'm told by the Spirit of God that there is a supernatural surgery. Some people are emotional as I'm talking. It's like I'm causing you to cry with my message. The intention is not to make you to cry. The intention is to attend your matter. You are being attended now. In the name of Jesus. And you will call me on the numbers I gave you. Always you will call me. You will call me. Very soon I'm coming to KZN. And I will tell you where we are meeting. I will tell you where we are meeting. Where at the right time I will tell you where we are meeting. You will call me. Always. I'm on
1: 081 480 0392.
0: Also
1: 081 499 6906.
0: In Jesus' name. Here is my first caller of the day. God bless you. 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
0: 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Oh yini Nkosi yami. Hello. Kithi my network. Akhona. Keep on praying, child of God. I will pray for you continuously. This man of God will get me what I am asking for. He will make sure he gets it. I'm so thirsty right now, I need it. In Jesus' name.
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0: 081-480-0392. Gekama Lenkosi uJesu Kristu. I'm ready to pray for you. I'm ready to pray about you. In the name of the Lord Jesus the Christ. Madim Tatu Konola de Lai. In Jesus' name. God bless you. God bless you. Molenapo. Molena Kube. 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God bless you, God bless you. 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
0: 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I want everybody listening to me.
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0: Or all over wherever you might be.
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4: Ndive kwaye ndiva kuhle.
0: I am still a man of God on the move.
4: Ndiseyindoda kaThixo esentshukumeni.
0: Remember in the month of August I went to Egypt.
4: Khumbula kwinyanga yeAugust ndinendawo eyiphu.
0: Where I went to confront every unclean altar of darkness. And every move I'm doing is to pull the plug of darkness. So that witchcraft may no longer operate in the lives of the people of God. And I'm saying to you, in the name of the Lord Jesus,

0: whoever you are and whoever you are, let evil not locate you. Let evil not work in your life. In the mighty name of Jesus, I want to pray for you. Please do me a favor. Meet me on one-on-one so that I address you accordingly for everything concerning you. And I will carry the general services for everyone. Your life will never be the same again. My numbers are
1: 081 080 480 0392.
0: Also 081 480 480 0392. Yeah, I need to fix these numbers of mine. It's two of them actually. The other one is
1: 081 499 6906.
0: Yeah, I fixed my lower tab on TikTok. It's correct on Facebook. And people are hearing a proper information on radio. In Jesus' name. One-on-one, we do it all every now and then. Even when you don't have offering, we call you to come. Offering is not a blockage. It's not our trick to raise funds. Not at all. When your heart desires to meet a man of God, you are always welcome to come. Always. Don't be deceived by anyone or anything. These churches are looking for money. No. Actually, offerings are offerings. Giving is giving. But when you don't have something to give, nothing is stopping you not to come to the temple. Especially our place of prayer. We always welcome the people of God all the time. In Jesus' name. I said in Jesus' name. I want mothers. I want fathers. I want parents. I want us to bring children in the house of prayer in the name of Jesus. We are in those days regarded as the last days. And I promise you, your life will never be the same again. In the name of Jesus. Your life will never remain the same again. In the name of Jesus.
1: 081 499 6906.
0: In Jesus' name. God bless you. God bless you. Hello.
2: Hello, Mambo.
0: Yes, sir. How are you doing?
2: Yes,
0: sir. I'm going to go to the house. I'm going to go to I'm going to go to the house. Unekhoyisa sekhot.
2: Yes, ma'am.
0: Kosi yoxwale benawe tata kwenzeka ntone enkundleni.
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0: Wayefuna kuni imali engange imali
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0: Ewe.
2: Yes, wathi ifathi niki le mali uzosuka ikhisi.
0: Hey. Xa kwakutheni kanene if you want to
2: go?
0: Yes, I'm going to go. So, we are manga again.
2: Yes,
0: I'm going to go. I'm going to go because I'm going to go.
2: Yes, I'm
0: going to go.
2: But
0: this is
2: the
0: one
2: that I'm going to go.
0: I'm going to go. Ndikuva kakuhle tata uthixo ngumthetheleli abengecala

0: 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inkosi yethu amen. Bless you, oh my God, that is a family tuning in. And I believe they are watching us on Facebook. Or on TikTok. But others are listening by radio. In Jesus' name. My numbers are
1: 081-480-0392.
0: Also 081-499-6906. In the blessed name of Jesus. I want to hear from you. Want to pray for you always and all the time. Remember, I don't work as a unit, as an individual rather. I work with a team. At times when you call, you will hear my sons. At times when you call, you will hear my daughters. And when they pray for you, they record your matter down. And they bring it to me. And I pray to joining their faith. I remember the first online prayer I was doing when I was asking for testimonies. Somebody testified and said, I think it's on Sunday. This father says, man of God, I was in the villages and I encountered an accident that almost claimed my life. Doctors were without solution and I kept calling the church helpline. And the church helpline was praying for me. And every time the doctors wanted to do a heavy operation, the church team was praying for me. And

0: The doctors find a simpler solution. I was there hospitalized for over a month. Doctors were hopeless. But today here I am. This father has a neck supporter. He says, I don't know how I came out. But I am out. But Jesus did it for us. And I'm saying to you right now, when you are calling us, don't expect to only hear me. I am working with a team of believers that are helping me, praying with me, and I know prayer by faith is answered. My numbers are 081 480 0392, also 081 499 6906. And everybody who's in Cape Town, we are praying on Sunday. Number 10 Lanzara Crow.
1: And number 10 Lanzara Crow.
0: Philippi Industria. That's where we are praying. And everybody who says, man of God, I'm returning to Jesus. I'm repenting, God. And I was never baptized. I want to be a full Christian. I want to be a full child of God. I want to be a full disciple of Christ. If that is you, you will be baptized. This prophet will baptize you on Sunday. I am a prophet who baptized. I baptized. I was baptized. Even in Israel, when I was in the Jordan River, I was privileged to baptize people. I baptized people over there. You right now, I will baptize you on Sunday. In the name of the Father, in the name of the Son, and in the name of the Holy Spirit. And on Sunday, I will share with you the Lord's Supper, where I will break bread and I will share the grape juice, which the bread symbolizing the body of Jesus and the grape juice symbolizing the blood of Jesus. You and Jesus will be one. You will be one. People are turning to their altars now.
1: Yes,
0: we are.
1: You know, I suffered. I suffered as a child. I suffered. My parents suffered. My siblings suffered. We cried when I was a child. I was taken to Sangoma.

0: rituals were done for my family. Every kind was tried on me. Every weekend we were trying a new place for help. Others were pouring hot substances on our bodies. But nothing was working. Others were cutting our skin. Nothing was helping. We were traumatized in our sleep. But when we turned to Jesus, when we turned to the house of prayer, oh my God, peace entered my home. I knew the Lord from a young age. The Lord brought me to His ways. He kept me in His house. I grew up for many years serving in the temple of God until God showed me what is in me. And today, I'm preaching to you about Him. And I'm talking to you about Him. Take my numbers before I go out.
1: 081-499-6906.
0: Also
1: 081-480-0392.
0: In Jesus' name, you will find me there. We are coming out of radio. We will remain on TikTok. Search for
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1: Oh yes.
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0: Nasethuneni sebemphile.
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1: Oh yes.
0: Baze bafunga.
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0: Bathi ngeke uphume apha.
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1: 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In Jesus' name we pray.
2: Because the Lord had a business of value.
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All right. 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Ama-office ethu ayavulwa Monday to Saturday. From 8 o'clock. From 8:30, sorry. From 8:30 to 4:30 or to 4. Excuse me. 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